crooked highway. If tonight was not a crooked trail, if tomorrow wasn't such a long time, then lonesome would mean nothing to you at all. Isn't only if my own true love was waiting, if I could hear her heart is softly pounding. Isn't only if she was lying by me.

reflection in the water. I can't speak the sounds to show no pain. I can't hear the echo of my footsteps or remember the sounds of my own name. Isn't only if my own true love is waiting, and if I could only hear her heart a softer pounding. Isn't only if she was lying by me that I'd lie in my bed once again. There's beauty in that silver singing river. There's beauty in that rainbow in the sky. But none of these and nothing else can touch the beauty that I remember in my true love's eyes. Isn't only if my own true love was waiting, if I could only hear a heart softly pounding.

Okay, again, it's Bob Dylan month on the search for Skip James to celebrate his 85th birthday this year. Hope you all are liking this show so far. We are setting ourselves back into Greenwich Village, 1963-1964. In the bed, we hear Moondog, who was one of the many characters of the Greenwich Village during this time. Heard a whole bunch of music in that last set, Ramblin' Jack Elliott, David Van Ronk. We heard from Odetta, kind of showing the blues side of Dylan's influence. And next up, another one from the Newport Folk Festival, 1964, a year where the festival brought back a lot of these old blues folk acts from really the 30s. Many of these folks, like Skip James, the namesake of the show, is one of their first times playing on stage. Bob also played at this Newport Folk, and was the year before he went electric. But really, both of those appearances at Newport Folk were are pretty historical and pretty noteworthy from a Bob Dylan perspective. So we're going to hear next that blues influence from Reverend Robert Wilkins, doing

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And he began to get destitute and hungry and weary. Then he came to himself, I believe I'll go back home and acknowledge my father that I did wrong.

west. I fell asleep for to take my rest. 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

Okay, thanks for tuning in. Again, I've declared on the Search with Skip James, this is Bob Dylan month, the month of May, to honor his 85th birthday. This week, we start at the beginning, the Greenwich Village years with Bob and the cast of characters. I have no idea what the rest of the month's going to bring in terms of Bob Dylan month, but tune in and see. Thank you so much for listening. See y'all next week.

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Hello, hello, hello. Welcome to episode 110 of Get Lost, Lost, Lost, Lost. Oh my gosh, it is the most insanely beautiful day. I am in a fantastic mood, and I am very excited to be playing tunes that are, for me anyway, at least energetically, the feel of spring and the feminine. And we've got Beltane. We just had the flower moon, the full micro moon that was beautiful, easier to see the night before than actually May 1st. But there is just such a good feeling in Portland right now. I can see everyone out gardening, getting their vitamin D, just almost skipping down the street these past sunny days that we've had. So the music today is going to reflect that. I imagine people doing just that, gardening outside, enjoying this weather. If you're tuning in from anywhere else in the world, I hope you're having as gorgeous of a day as me. It was actually kind of tough to come inside and do a program, but I'm dead set against pre-recording my shows, as you can tell when you listen. So thanks for tuning in here. The first track you heard actually was Magna Mater by Sinalia, and that is a collection of ancient Roman music. And in ancient Rome, this time of year, they would have been having a pagan celebration called Florelia, celebrating the feminine, celebrating the blossoms coming forth, the sun shining out, and that's the same time of the year as the maypole. Pagan traditions are deeply tied to the rhythms of nature, and I resonate with that much more than any other spiritual practice. Here is Mort Garson with Concerto for Philodendron, a Pacific Northwest native flowering shrub.

Okay, that was a pretty sick trio of tracks here on Get Lost, episode 110. You're listening to DJ Rescue, one of the Get Lost Consortium and creator of the program. Okay, so you heard the Mort Garson tune. That record, Music for Plants, is really inventive and beautiful and such an easy listen. And I love that he made an album for plants. Okay. And then I wanted to do some of the cool traditional music that I found from this little bespoke DJ event that I did. And that, the first track you heard today was very specifically from that. All of these tunes were played at that event. Then you heard Petros Tiburis Bashant's Dance, and then Thanko Namchilak Dance of Eagle, and then some more songs coming up soon. I have been gardening, gardening, gardening, and it feels good. It feels good to have sore hamstrings and sore weed-pulling fingers and wake up with dirt under my nails that was too deep to get out the night before. I'm loving this spring especially. It feels, well, okay, to be fair, I've had some great news in my life. I'm still not allowed to announce it. I am not allowed to talk about it until August. Ugh, but it's big and it's amazing and it's a massive accomplishment for me as an artist. It's probably life-changing. It is life-changing. So, and I just got out of a meeting from that, so I think I'm extra jazzed. So I'm not going to let that translate into talking too much. Just know that I am happy. Okay, so I'm going to play Keshavarzha Tableau Vivant and take it from there. Okay, enjoy, you guys. Hey, say hi in the chat if you're that kind of person. I love having a few people to visit with during the tunes. And of course, subscribe to the program to never miss an episode. You can find our past programs, more than three back, on our Mixcloud DJ Rescue. And that's it for now. I'm gonna shut up. Okay, enjoy, you guys. Let's see what happens here.

imagine most of you, if you recognize that as a Beastie Boys tune, it's like, really, Beastie Boys, interesting choice. But how good did it fit with the set? I thought it was a really fun one to sneak in there at the party, which I don't think anybody noticed. Of course, DJ Brad of the Get Lost Consortium noticed and texted me to say, we all partied in your backyard before the show at the Coliseum supporting the Beastie Boys album. You remember that? No. I don't remember that. That sounds cool. I've done too many amazing things to remember, and that is a beautiful problem to have. And I always welcome the reminders of what fun things I have forgotten over the years. All right, you guys. So yes, that was a Beastie Boys tune, Song for Junior. Now, this film actually is pretty dark, but if you have not seen La Planète Sauvage, I think we call it Fantastic Planet in English, the soundtrack, this is a perfect film. It is one of my favorite animated pieces ever. The story is cool, the visuals are cool, it's very, very psychedelic and surreal, and of course, the soundtrack is bitchin', by Alain Gourigour. That's not how you say it. But the tune is La Bracelette.

Welcome back. That was Gitkin Safe Passage. And as I said before, was the track from Fantastic Planet, Safe Pass, or Le Bracelet. Okay, it is halfway through the program. I'm sure you heard a couple bong rips on that song, but it is officially time to get baked. Okay, so I try to wait till halfway through in case things become difficult. I'm putting in a sweet little song in by Marianne Faithfull, This Little Bird, very in line with the feeling of just being sweet and outdoors and nature, and it's got a very light and lovely feel to it. Then a track called Sun by Margot Gurian, and then a tune that I actually frequently choose and almost didn't today because I felt maybe I've overplayed it, but Island Spell, Molly Lewis. It's just dreamy. So chill out with me, whether that is a glass of wine, a margarita, a bong rip, a soda water, a lollipop, an ice cream cone, or just you and you need nothing. And if you're that guy, beautiful. I am not that guy. I have needs. Okay. Enjoy this little set of three, you guys, and thanks for listening to Get Lost. Lost. I'll never get tired of doing that.

How lovely. Wait, was that a threefer? Was there another one after that? All right, maybe that was only two. No, that was three. Okay, cool. Oh, and three feminine artists, Molly Lewis, Margot Grignan, and Marianne Faithful. And we are here today on episode 110 of Get Lost, celebrating the divine that is, the divine feminine that is spring. And we have just been experiencing Beltane, Florelia, the flower full moon, so many beautiful reasons to be outside, to be enjoying the flowers all the way up to the heavens. And as always, honoring the feminine. I've got a few more. I'm not exactly sure how to time this out. So we are going to listen to this track right now because I cannot risk it not making it into the set. I'm just so into this song. My music discovery lately has been so fun. I'm so grateful for these trippy, bespoke sets that I have been asked to build for these various events. I mean, you know, it's fun to rock an indie rock set. I don't know if I'll ever get tired of playing, you know, kind of electro indie sleaziness. But what really floats my boat is when I get asked to do something that is within my abilities, but out of my, maybe just my wheelhouse. And that sends me down these rabbit holes of discovery that you get to enjoy on my program. All right, let's get back to the music. This is Junior Parker, Tomorrow Never Knows. What does this have to do with spring? I don't care. It's just amazing. Enjoy it.

That was so cute. This has been a wait, I gotta make sure something doesn't happen here. Hold on. Okay. This was a really nice show for me anyway. Thank you for everyone that tunes in to this program. It's such a wonderful way to just really keep this kind of music in my life, and getting to share it makes it so much more exciting to discover it, honestly. And I think that my fellow collector DJs on this consortium feel the same way. And it's so cool that Shady Pines exists and gets to host awesome shows like this, awesome programs for you guys to listen to. Please subscribe so that you never miss out. And I think it goes 3 episodes back on the Shady Pines app, and then back, you can find all the rest on Mixcloud DJ Rescue. We all put them up there. What else? Oh my gosh, are you guys going to the Shady Pines Festival? This will be my 3rd year and my 2nd year DJing. It's really fun, and these guys do such a great job and work so hard, and there's so many awesome volunteers and little side quests to have at this. And this is the time when festivals are so fun because they're new. And so there's just much less structured as far as like barricades and security, and it's just cute and grassroots, and it really just feels like a whole bunch of friends having a camp out, and some cool friend has a couple of bitchin' PAs and generators. Get tickets, it's a blast, and swimming close by, so that makes it like fun too. Side quest inside a side quest, you guys. I've got one last song, and it's just this, I'm pretty excited to get back outside. It's this lovely cover of Louie Louie. It's the Sandpipers, and it's the dreamiest send-off for today. I hope you guys had a good time. Again, thank you for tuning in, and hey, throw a few bucks over to Shady Pines to keep this whole operation going whenever you get a chance. That's always appreciated. Or be a member. You can do that too. All right. I'll probably fade in a little bit of trippy something or other after this because I don't think it's going to take us all the way out. But check this out, you guys. Close your eyes. Give yourself a hug. Say something you're grateful for. Say something that you're proud of. And it's gonna be okay, you guys. It just is gonna be okay. Until next time.

0: That was Music, Lights, Color from Ford's latest EP of the same name, which was released on March 19th. Ford is Luke Bradford and began his music career at a young age. He is already Grammy nominated, and by the age of 23, he had already released 3 albums. He will be at Holocene this Wednesday, May 6th.
1: Cool. We started off the show with a track off of Ray Bull's latest album, Please Stop Laughing, which will be released on May 8th. You heard All That You Are from that album. They are on tour with Beethoven and will be at Holocene on Wednesday, May 27th. Aaron Graham and Taylor Elkins are Ray Bull. They met in art school, both as visual artists.

All right. Hey there, Shady Pines listeners. Looking for something fun to do this May? Don't miss the William Temple House Jam coming up May 9th from 2 to 8 p.m. That's 2023 Northwest Hoyt Street. It's going to be a great afternoon of live music featuring trumpet player Jeremy Fama, Ned and Wendy the Band, Aslan, Emma Samoth, Frex, and more. They're going to have live DJs, food trucks, and great vibes. And best of all, 100% of the proceeds from the event support William Temple House, that provides counseling, food, and vital connections for our neighbors in Northwest Portland. Tickets are just $7 to $15 and on sale now. Don't miss it. Music, food, community, all one place. William Temple House Jam, May 9th.

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1: DJ Missy, and this is Fair Warning. We are playing songs from artists with upcoming shows here, coming here to our city, Portland, Oregon.
0: Exactly, and one of those you just heard Feet Don't Fail Me Now by South London's Joy Crooks, who will be at the Wonder Ballroom this coming Tuesday, May 5th. Crooks released her second album, Juniper, last fall.
1: Before that, we played Sanctuary by His Golden Messenger, who will be at the Aladdin Theater on Friday, October 9th. His Golden Messenger is out of Durham, North Carolina, and has been together since 2007, led by singer-songwriter MC Taylor. They are on tour promoting their latest album, I'm People.
0: Let's keep it rolling with more songs from artists with upcoming shows.

0: That was Streamline by Portland's revivalist of krautrock, Motrick. They released their fourth album, Earth, last year, and will be at Showbar on Friday, June 26th. Interestingly, three of the band members worked at Oregon Public Broadcasting for a number of years. Motrick live shows are known for their cosmic rhythms interwoven with lots of fog machine and laser lights.
1: That was... And you also heard, just a second ago, Dead Don't Sleep by New Orleans-based folk punk Yes Ma'am. That song also features the unmistakable sound of Portland's Bridge City Sinners. That'll be a night of soulful vocals and interesting instrumentation. Yes Ma'am will be at the Showdown on Friday, May 22nd.
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0: That was So Well by Anne Annie, the moniker for Portland composer and multi-instrumentalist Eli Goldberg. That song was from a collaborative EP called Homeward that features Portland artists C. Rose and Amos Hart, both of whom have upcoming dates later this summer here in town. And Annie will be opening for Sus this coming Friday, May 8th at Polaris Hall.
1: I am a huge fan of C. Rose, and anytime he sings, I just stop. We started this set with Gone by Ian George, who will be at the Laurel Thirst Public House also this coming Friday, May 8th. Ian George and the Knee Pockets are out of Ashland, Oregon. That show starts at 9 o'clock, and it's $10 at the door. Matt Mitchell is opening for him that night. We'll be playing a new song from him later in the show.
0: Before we start our next set, I just wanted to say Missy and I saw a crazy show from Daniel Romano and the Outfits
1: on
0: Friday night. It was crazy.
1: I don't know what was happening on stage. It was the most mind-blowing thing I've ever seen. And their set was like 40 minutes long. And it was just jaw-dropping.
0: Everyone was exhausted afterwards.
1: It was the best thing I have seen, like, all year, honestly.
0: Let's keep it rolling.

0: That was Bury the Bird by Matt Mitchell, who will be opening for Ian George, who we played just a few tracks ago in the show, this coming Friday, May 8th at Laurel Thirst. That song is off Matt's latest EP, Sounds American to Me. That's a great lineup for the low, low price of just $10. We saw Matt Mitchell for the first time at this year's Portland Folk Fest.
1: You heard Home off of Jaguar Sun's latest album, Daisy, at the top of this set. That new album was released about a month ago. Jaguar Sun is a solo project of Canadian multi-instrumentalist Chris Minnielli. He is on a co-headlining tour with Kurt Travis and will be at Mississippi Studios on Monday, May 18th. That latest album, Home, is really good. I listened to it from top to bottom. It's really excellent. So I think we'll probably be playing more of that here on Fair Warning before that show.
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moment to unwind. 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

0: You just heard Coffee for Two from Portland local Amos Hart. That track is off his 2025 album, From the Perspective of a Loved One. We first saw Amos Hart open for Sea Rose back in 2023. He will be opening for the band Deeper Sleeper at the Aladdin Theater on Tuesday, May 19th.
1: Before that, you heard an 80s classic by Echo and the Bunnymen, who started back in 1978 and are still touring, and understandably so because they're still selling out shows. That song, Bring on the Dancing Horses, was originally on the soundtrack for the John Hughes movie Pretty in Pink. DJ Jason, I had that soundtrack on vinyl back when the only listening device in my house was a record player with an 8-track player included. Nice. Yeah. They are touring in celebration of the 40th anniversary of their compilation album, Songs to Learn and Sing. And that song, Bring on the Dancing Horses, was also on that album. They will be at Revolution Hall on Wednesday, May 13th. That show is sold out.
0: All right, let's close out the show with something a little different.

0: You just heard the live version of CPU by Synth Metal Project Master Boot Record, also known as MBR, out of Rome, Italy. MBR was formed by technologist Victor Love back in 2016. Originally, all of MBR songs were entirely computer programmed through MIDI, no instruments involved. But on this tour, Love will be joined on stage by guitarist Eduardo Tadai and death metal drummer Giulio Galati. Love uses modern technology alongside an old Commodore 64 and Amiga 500, and the show features some pretty stunning retro visuals. They will be at the Star Theater 1 week from today, Sunday, May 10th.
1: All right, let's recap all of the upcoming shows we told you about here tonight. There are so many shows just this week alone, guys. Get out there, get your tickets, support these bands, support the live music venues here in town. Ray Bull will be at Holocene on Wednesday, May 27th. Ford will also be at Holocene, but he will be there on this coming Wednesday, May 6th. His Golden Messenger will be in town at the Aladdin Theater on Friday, October 9th. Joy Crooks will be in town this week at the Wonder Ballroom on Tuesday, May 5th. Yes Ma'am will be at the Showdown on Friday, May 22nd. Motrick will be at the Show Bar on Friday, June 26th. Ian George will be at the Laurel Thirst Public House along with Matt Mitchell this Friday at 9 p.m. May 8th. Get out there, get your seat at the bar, enjoy that great show, great artists. And Annie will be at Polaris Hall this Friday, May 8th. And Annie is going to be opening for Sus at Polaris Hall Friday, May 8th. Jaguar Sun will be at Mississippi Studios Monday, May 18th. Echo and the Bunnymen will be at Revolution Hall next Wednesday, May 13th. That is a sold-out show. Local Portland musician Amos Hart will be at the Aladdin. That show was moved from Mississippi Studios to Aladdin. He is opening for Deeper Sleeper on Tuesday, May 19th. Lastly, Master Boot Record, MBR, will be at Star Theater on Sunday, May 10th.
0: I should mention that the backing track that you heard behind DJ Missy's lovely voice is a guitarist, Shane Parrish, will be performing a show at Holocene coming up soon. We'll be playing him, I think, on a future episode here.
1: Good, yeah, for sure. That is your fair warning. See you at the shows.
0: Up next, Nocturnal Submissions with Callie and Brian.

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2: Nocturnal Submissions. I am Callie.
0: I'm Brian, and that last song, that was This. The band is called This, and Ain't I'm Clean is the name of that song. They're from right here in Portland, and This blends nostalgic dance floor vibes with modern pop sensibilities in keeping with
2: the band's one rule. It's got to shake ass. You can follow them on This
0: to Shake Ass.

0: This the funk. Instagram. Yeah, we're here. It's Sunday night. We are hosting a Nocturnal Submissions, but it's been a heck of a week. We've done three events this week, and I gotta say, my brain feels like this backwards.
1: Yes, near up and yes, near get near, gnarly.
0: But and we don't have our sound effects right now, so we are.
1: We got
0: going.
1: A bongo. We got.
0: It's a gourd. It's a drum made out of a gourd.
1: It's a gourd drum.
0: It's a gourd drum.
1: All right.
0: Anyways, we are here and playing your songs tonight.
1: All the songs sent to us through ShadyPinesRadio.com, hitting that send us a song button.
0: Oh yes, jump into the live chat room. And also, big quick announcement, tonight is the last night to get early bird pricing for Shady Pines Festival, or you could just sign up to volunteer. The prices do go up at midnight.
1: We extended
0: tonight.
1: That early bird because we had we had a conversation with the worms, and we're like, hey worms,
0: yes,
1: you down to like
0: keep worming
1: for like another few days?
0: Yes, and the worms agreed. Yeah. And anywho, let's talk about the Penguins. So up next, we got Penguins on a Rock.
1: Oh, yeah. We haven't heard from Penguins on a Rock in a hot minute.
0: In
1: this
0: a
1: is
0: hot
1: exciting.
0: Minute. But yeah, this is a song called Children of the Milky Way from the album Campfire. They're based in Medford. And they said, this is a little campfire song about all of us. We're children of the Milky Way. Ain't that something? We're all children of the Milky Way.
1: We're all children of the Milky Way.

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We're planning on a lot of fun, and we want you to be there. So get your tickets now and prepare for a great summer. We'll see you there.

0: That was Guy Patterson, a song called September. They're from right here in Portland. And they said the song is about being partners and the life that transpires while combining your individual lives.
1: Guy Patterson Band on Instagram. And before that,
0: Miss Honey,
1: with a song called
0: Look Over There,
1: based here in
0: Portland, Oregon.
1: They're a five-piece nightmare pop band in Portland. You can follow them, Miss Honey PDX, on Instagram. Also, they have a show coming up at Twilight Cafe on May 22nd with Ray Cinder, Wave of Cool, which is playing our festival, and Liquid Sun. That was cool. And then we had Penguins on a Rock before that. And, So today's the last day to get your early bird tickets for the festival.
2: Early bird tickets!
1: They will go up, I think $25, starting at midnight. But they're very reasonably priced tickets, and you get 3.5 days of festivaling, and you can arrive on Thursday and perform on the main stage at our festival open mic hosted by Stephanie Strange of Strange and the Familiars. All right, up next we got Nine to Fire, and the song is called Let the Light In. They're based here in Portland. They said the song is a reflective, hopeful meditation on moving through grief and finding healing on the other side of pain. And if you like this, you can follow Nine to Fire on Instagram. Let the Light In goes like this.
3: Oh, yeah.

0: Patches, come here, boy. I love Patches, and that's why I love Patch Dog.
1: Hey, Dad, were you calling me?
0: No, I was calling the dog Patches.
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0: No, that's Patches, my wife. 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
3: Yes, dear.
0: No, I'm making a commercial for Patch.

0: Marble with Epitaph. And it's from the album called What I Love and Leave Behind. And they're from Portland. And they said this song, Epitaph, is an experience of extreme vulnerability. It's about feeling aimless, directionless, and also scared. And very thin
1: veil between life and death. And you can follow Marble _ Band on Instagram.
0: And before that?
1: Before that, we had Latinum. I think it's like platinum, but it's Latinum. And the song's called Princess Candy Sparkle Foot. They're based in Sandy, Oregon. Hey, that's where our Shady Pines Festival is going to be, shadypinesfestival.com. And they said that was recorded live on a reel-to-reel at Chapel Recording Company by Barry Brousseau. And they
0: sounded good.
1: You can follow We Are Latinum on Instagram. Yeah, we're a little lo-fi right now. All of my sound effects, my fun sound effects are packed in the garage, and I'm just giving myself a little break because we've done 3 events this week.
0: Yeah, so our sound effects are in a suitcase right now. It's, it's our iPad, which we also use as our like POS. Callie's been at
1: Crafty Wonderland. And then a couple days ago, we had an open mic, and a couple days before that, we had a whole the bazaar crawl on in our neighborhood, which is also great.
0: We've been eventing hard.
1: Hey, eventing.
0: Can I just say something real quick? Can I say something?
1: Yeah, you can say something.
0: So, you know how today's the 3rd?
1: Yes.
0: Of the month?
1: Yes.
0: Tomorrow.
1: Oh, yes. We got big news tomorrow.
0: Can we just say it right now?
1: Yeah, just say it.
0: We're going to have a freaking billboard outside of House of Vintage.
1: Yeah, it's true. We're going to have a billboard. It's our first billboard. We've never done it before. But we're really excited, and the artist is a local artist, Wokeface.
0: It's the festival art that's been out there. But
1: it's right outside of House of Vintage is where the billboard is supposed to be. I'm going to see if I can do a little drive-by tomorrow and see if it's... If it's real.
0: I don't know if doing a drive-by next to our new billboard is the best marketing strategy.
1: It's good. I'll go shopping at House of Vintage.
0: Yeah. How about, just a nice little shopping sesh.
1: I'll do a little shopping sesh. All right. That was our big news. Okay. Up next, we got Port Velvet with a song called Eyes on Us from the album Midnight is Calling. They're based here in Portland. And Eyes on Us is the 2nd single from their debut record, which was released in April of 2025. And if you like this, you can follow them at Port Velvet on Instagram. Eyes on Us goes like this.

0: That was awesome. Miles, Time to Love. 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
1: Oh, yeah. You can follow Watson Miles on Instagram.
0: I was spacing out to that. I liked it.
1: Yeah. Those last two songs were very spacing out to
0: a bull.
1: Yeah, and thank you.
0: That we had Port Velvet with a song called Eyes on Us.
1: Yes, that was also really good
0: off the Midnight is Calling album. And they're from right here in Portland as well. Lots of Portland tonight. Is it all Portland? It might be all Portland.
1: I got one Sandy in there. Actually, this last, so we have one more song of the night, and they're actually from Chicago. So it's Felicia Patton and the Arrangements, and the song is called Chains, and the song is awesome. The album is called Things Change, and after 13 years as a powerhouse vocalist for the Chicago Soul Review, Patton is stepping into the spotlight with her first major collection of original music. Go, Felicia. Hey. And if you like this and you're traveling to Chicago in the future, check out Felicia and the Arrangements on Instagram. Chains goes like this.
0: Stick around for Surfing with Satan next.
1: Hear you next week.
0: All right. Bye, y'all.

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1: Woohoo! 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

0: 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And we're surfing with Satan. Welcome back into the show. I'm your host, Young Hot Dog Man. And we're happy to be here on Sunday night. Waiting all day. Sabbath, bloody Sabbath. Thanks for joining us on this lovely... about to drop. Sun's going down. Praise the dark Lord. Praise the dark Lord. Hail Satan. And let's get into it. We got a great show for you. You know, a little bit of surf, a little bit of metal, and
1: Satan.
0: All things Satan. Surfing with Satan. I feel like the chat's gonna blow up tonight. So keep it locked here. On your radio dial, we got Brenda in the chat. We got Zat in the chat. We got Senior Skippy Wolf in the chat. Which almost the Trinity there. So bless. And if y'all need any smokes in the chat, hit Brenda up. She's your gal. She'll always hook you up. And, I know last weekend was a pre-recorded show, but new show nonetheless. So, I mean...
1: My cabbages!
0: It was still a good time. I was sick as fuck, too, but I, you know, managed to record something before I went out the door. Jesus, what the fuck is going on upstairs? Okay. I better play some tunes and investigate here. Should I start with some punk or should I not? I'm like so obsessed with this song right now. Okay, we're going to play some garagey shit. We're going to gradually get into the metal. Start chill and then fucking carnage coming up later. So, gonna do some fun little garage stuff coming your way.

0: Are you prepared to serve our Lord Satan with your whole mind, body, and soul, permitting nothing to deter you from the furtherance of his work?
1: Yes.
0: As proof that you have purged your mind of all false teaching, you will now break this crucifix and throw the pieces from you.
2: And we're back!
3: Hail Satan!
2: Welcome back into the show. Twofer for you. Hit you with a twofer. It's Surfing with Satan. Praise the Dork Lord.
4: Hail Satan!
2: And hail Satan. That last tune was I Leave Again by Shannon and the Clams. La Lu started that set with Teenage TV Dream. Teenage TV Dream. Barely legal. Gross. Okay. Hit you with some summer jams, summer tunes, huh? I like it. It's a good way to start. It's hot as fuck, and starting summer off right. All right. We got another Berserk song. Driving it through that Berserk is a badass band. And chat's fucking locked. Okay, we got Brenda, 10 out of 10. Hey, yo, reboot. Chat's fucking blowing up, dude. Fucking locked. So stoked you guys are in the chat. Watson Miles in the chat. Is that in the chat? Shout out to Moon Moth, Holy Trinity, and then our Lord and Savior, Brenda with the smokes. Thank you.
3: Wow, it was great.
2: Brenda, shout out to Brenda. Shout out for the smokes in the chat. All right. Hit you with some Berserk, and then we'll get into the show segment of the show. A lot going on, a lot to get to. Hit you with some Berserk right here, right now, though. Surfing with Satan.

0: pray for surf, shoot that curl, and beat your beef. It's that time once again for Surfing with Satan.
1: Satan!
0: Welcome back into the show. What you just heard was some Berserk. And then before that, what you just heard was The Darts. Before that was Berserk. The Darts, Blood Runs Cold, and The Darts are playing a show soon, so we should get to our show segment of the show. All right, Darts playing Eugene and Portland, and Danny Dingbat from Eugene, the I-5, are going to be opening for the Darts in Eugene. I believe it's at John Henry's. Not 100% on that, but they're playing on Wednesday the 6th. So, thanks to Drew and Danny. Opening for the Darts. Pretty fucking cool. And then the next day, Thursday, they're playing in Portland. I believe it's at the Showdown, but I'm not 100% sure on that. Maybe I should hit them up. See what's up. Maybe they would smoke a cigar in the cigar lounge, which does exist, Combe.
2: Wow, it was great!
0: Shout out to tobacco smokers out there, dude. Keeping it alive.
3: Don't stop, never give up. Hold your head high and reach the top. Let the world see what you have got. Bring it all back to you.
0: We always get excited when a 21-year-old comes in and starts smoking a pipe. Get them going early. That's what we want. Okay. Darts are playing. Video Boy is playing a show on Wednesday, I believe, sometime this week. Secret Show by Video Boy. And the One Moto shit, dude. Okay, here we go.
2: Wow, it was great!
0: Sweet Meeks slinging coffee at One Moto motorcycle convention, dude. And got to check it out this morning. And I saw a guy I knew. He was like, oh, you ride bikes, dude? I'm like, no, actually, I'm just bike curious. Shout out to Sweet Baby Meeks slinging coffee at a badass motorcycle event and getting me in for free. The Monster energy drink truck was there, and guess what they were giving out? Baby Mean Bean. I had espresso shots, then I had some fucking Monster energy for free. It was great. So yeah, had a good time. Sweet Meeks killed it. And then, oh yeah, coming up for me Sunday, if you guys are deep, want to go deep south, southeast in Arleta Triangle Square, I will be selling my wares as well on Sunday. So probably going to have to do another, might have to do another pre-recorded show. Maybe I'll be able to do it live. We'll see. Sega! But there we go. I think that's it. Segment done.
2: Nice!
0: That's it.
4: One step beyond!
0: That's our show and concert segment. We did it. Very good. All right. Chat's fucking locked. We got D's. D's just doxed himself in the chat. Combe. Shout out to Combe and Zat and, of course, Brenda. Movie segment going to be after this. We got a twofer from, where are we at here? Where are we at? Give it to me. Okay. We got a twofer coming your way. By Tekashi Terachi and the Blue Jeans. This is a tune that Narsh used to cover. So here we go.

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1: Satan!
0: Praise the Dork Lord.
2: Hail Satan.
0: Hail Satan. Thanks for tuning into the show and keeping the chat locked.
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0: 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Got a bronze medal to prove it.
1: My cabbages!
0: What you just heard was Tekashi Terachi Saru Okoza. And then Rashomon before that. Amazing.
3: Sega!
0: Shout out to Brenda in the chat. Also forgot to mention, coming up May 22nd through the 24th, Young Hot Dog Man and his co-host, who's with him always, will be going to the Void Tattoo Fest Expo. So, it's at the Jupiter Hotel. Off of right on Burnside, where the Doug Fir used to be. And we will be VIP at the Tattoo Fest. So, you know, buy your ticket now if you'd like. It's a 3-day thing. You know, they're not, I don't know if I'll even get a tattoo, but I like the art. I'm there for the art. So,
2: I like my suitcase.
0: I'll probably be, you know, buying some patches, buying some nicks, and buying some gnats there. So shout out to Void Fest for hooking us up with the ticks, and we will be there. It'll be a good time. Okay, movie segment.
4: What is

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5: Okay, so, finished the Hulk Hogan doc. I don't know if I talked about it last show. I don't remember.
6: Well, it was great!
5: And we kind of knew that Hulk Hogan was a piece of shit. I forgot that he, like, died recently, though, so I'm like, ugh. You know, the MAGA Hulk Hogan is not my Hulk Hogan. I think the documentary did a pretty good job. I mean, I wish there would have been, you know, even more. There was hardly anything with him and Randy Savage, which I was a little disappointed. So not too much. There was hardly any Macho Man. I don't think they even mentioned Macho Man in the documentary, which, I don't know, I was a little disappointed in.
7: Oh!
5: But I'll still, yeah. And, you know, Hulk Hogan's an idiot. Of course he went to fucking... You get fucking hit in the head that many times, that many concussions and broken bones, you know. Trump's your guy. So, I do think it's worth watching, though. Brenda, can you give me 3.5 out of 5 stars for Hulk Hogan Doc? 3.5 out of 5 smokes in the chat, please. Make that happen. I don't know how you break one up, but we'll figure it out. I think it's worth a watch. And then hopefully tonight we'll finish up the BlackBerry movie about, you know, the phone, the BlackBerry. A little weird that Dennis from Always Sunny in Philadelphia is bald, like has a bald cap. That's kind of hard to unsee. I haven't finished it yet, so I can't give it a proper rating. And I think that's it. I've just been fucking watching being balls deep into local news, dude. This just in, though, if you haven't heard about this, this is fucking crazy. Okay. Listen to this. This is, you know, it's supposed to be a movie segment, I know, but check this shit out.
7: Oh!
5: Somebody fucking, okay, this massive athletic center called the MAC Center, Multnomah Athletic Club, you gotta be invited. You know, it's like thousands of dollars for like membership to this place. It's nice as fuck. I've been in there before. It's pretty cool. But I mean, I would never do that now. But apparently there was a disgruntled employee rented a car, drove it, and there's security footage of this shit, drove it through the front door. Just like drove it through the whole first floor of the building, dude, knocking shit over, just fucking rampage. And then had like pipe bombs and shit in there and was trying to like blow up the whole place. It was like a suicide bombing, basically. His like face and stuff was like unrecognizable. And he didn't even blow up all the bombs that he had set out. So it was fucking crazy, dude. And that happened on Saturday morning. So, local news, I mean, 5 out of 5 cigarettes. I'm sorry. It's fucking crazy. That's our movie segment. There we go. We did it. I gotta have a better fucking... There's got to be something that really bookends this. I don't know, dude.
7: Tie!
5: All right, good enough. All right, let's get back to the tunage. 9:40 p.m. Chat's fully locked. Thank you, Brenda. We appreciate your work in the chat. Thank you. There it is. Yeah, dude. Fucking wild, man. And, yeah. Yeah, full GTA gym club. Very good. Very good, Moonlight. You play enough GTA and then you're just like, man, I want to fucking Grand Theft Auto some shit. just rage for once. Do a purge, you know. Anyway, okay, we made it through the happy summer songs. Now it's time for some carnage here. I listened to as much Anthrax as I could stomach, and I really do not like Anthrax that much. I know they're like part of the, you know, the, I think there's four, what do they call it? Metallica, Megadeth, Anthrax, and Slayer. What do they call it? The big four, right? Of thrash metal. And dude, I'm not that big a fan of Anthrax, and I'm not that big a fan of Megadeth. Slayer's like heavy and shit. I think Raining Blood is even like the album's overrated. It's recorded terribly, I guess. I'll just put it that way. I think the recording is bad. I mean, Raining Blood is a sick song, but it's weird. Okay. But I listened to a lot of Anthrax to find, this is the only song I really liked. They have that song in Tony Hawk Pro Skater 2, which is fine, but I've heard all those songs a million times. So this is like the only one I liked of Anthrax. So here we go. Got the time.

0: And we're back! Welcome back into the show, Surfing with Satan. And Surfing with Satan!
1: Satan!
0: Hail Satan, praise the dork Lord.
2: Hail Satan!
0: Thanks for being here on this Sabbath Bloody Sabbath. We're happy to have you. Waiting all day for Sunday night. Raising the dork Lord along with us. And chat is blowing up. DJ Dandelion came and went. Didn't like the carnage or the fuckery or the lovery. That's a weird one. Yeah, you can't even say fuck anymore. You'll just get canceled. Although Combs should have been canceled a long time ago.
3: Don't stop, never give up. Hold your head high and reach the top. Let the world see what you have got. Bring it all back to you.
0: Pretty good. Only person in SPR history to be banned. As far as we know, though, actually, we don't know. I don't know the exact details of it, but... For a while, I feel like every other show he was getting banned, but maybe that was just the good old days. Maybe that's just what I thought was happening.
4: Oh!
0: Yeah. And Combs used to say, you only get canceled if people care about you. People actually like you. That's why, in their words... Ted Cruz wishes they could be canceled. No one cares. Canceling, dude. Cancel me. Jukebox hero.
5: Jukebox hero.
0: Oh, we got 10 minutes left of the show. What should I play? A little bit more carnage?

0: what you can't kill.
1: All right, welcome back into the show. It's Surfing with Sadie, and I'm your host, Young Hot Dog Man. It's been a great show.
2: Satan!
1: Yes, ah, bless ah, never stress ah. Shout to the chat, shout to Holy Trinity, Zad, Moon Moth, Meat Mower, Comb. And then our smoking lord and savior, Brenda. And then shout to Sweet D's in the chat, the real D's. Shout to Dandelion, shout out to... There's some couple randos in there. I mean, diehards are always till the end. That's what we like. Get these people coming and going in the chat. Usually, that would be me. Outside of this show, try to get locked. Stay locked in this show, but if I'm just chiming into the show, I'll just, you know, bing bong. Throw a bing bong out there. Let them know I'm listening. It's been a great time, though. Thank you all.
3: Wow, it was great!
1: We've had fun. Now I gotta go watch that Blackberry movie. Maybe I'll learn something. Canadian! We'll see you next week. See if I get live next week. I'll let you know. Till then, keep drinking beer and smoking cigarettes. Thanks, guys.
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1: Good evening, Shady Pines listeners. I am DJ Jason, and if you are a live music lover here in Portland, you have come to the right place. All the artists you hear this evening will be in Portland soon.
2: And if you live outside of Portland, many of these artists are on a U.S. or world tour and may be coming to your city soon. This is DJ Missy. 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

0: That was I Only Feel Love When It's Missing off of Crush, the latest album from California indie group Small Forward. Small Forward is doing a short mini West Coast tour. They will be at Atlantis Lounge here in Portland on Thursday, April 30th, and then out at Trout Lake Hall on Friday, May 1st. 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
1: We kicked off the show with Mysterious Things off of Brother Ali's 2025 full-length album, Satisfied Soul. Brother Ali, who has lived in Istanbul for some time now, has been putting out amazing beats and lyrics since his debut album in 2003, which contained the classic single Forest Whitaker. Brother Ali is one of those special artists for me personally, and it's not an exaggeration to say that he has been a spiritual guide. His 2017 album, All the Beauty in This Whole Life, was particularly impactful. For me, listening to that album is like going to church, hearing a storyteller, and getting a history lesson all in one. Brother Ali will be at Dante's on Thursday, June 11th. We have a conflict that night, but I'd urge anyone that can pick up a ticket to do so. Every one of his live shows is full of good energy and love, and that promises to be a special show in the unique environment that is Dante's.
0: Yeah, we'll probably be playing more of Brother Ali before that date comes up because his catalog is huge, and he's also got the most beautiful podcast. 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

0: That was Dice off of Kansas City artist Natalie Prowser's latest album, Everything is Fine. She is on a West Coast tour that includes two dates in Portland. She will be at Laurel Thirst Pub along with Rose Gerber and Beatrice Ann on Saturday, May 2nd. Tickets are only $10 at the door. Natalie will also be playing at the Starday Tavern on Sunday, May 3rd. Prowser is also a photographer and a filmmaker.
1: Before that, you heard the very funky song Blame It on the Water by Sir Woman. Sir Woman is a soul, funk, and R&B group out of Austin, Texas, made up of Kelsey Wilson and her band. Kelsey spent many years as the front woman of the band Wild Child, but in 2022 shifted direction to the R&B sound of Sir Woman, which has been well received by fans and critics. Sir Woman will be at the Aladdin on Friday, May 8th.
0: Earlier we told you about two of the many shows on Shady Pines Radio. Did you know you can experience real Shady Pines DJs in the flesh at live events? 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
2: Hey, have you heard of the Either Or? 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
2: 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Maybe hook up with a big burrito and chill to the sounds of Shady Pines DJs at the Either Or in North Portland.

0: Australia and Berlin-based electropop group Parcells will be at Edgefield at the end of this summer on Thursday, September 24th. You heard Games of Luck. They are currently touring on their third album, Loved, and are known for their energetic live performances. Tickets are Edgefield priced, but only have a $3 processing fee, which is notable because McMenamins, fortunately, is not monopolized by Live Nation or Ticketmaster.
1: It's funny, I'd much rather pay like a higher ticket price than more fees.
0: Yes.
1: Yeah. So before that, we played Deleters, a collaboration between Angus Andrew and Canada's synth funk electronica band, Holy Fuck, which is spelled exactly like it sounds. Holy Fuck is on tour supporting their sixth album, Event Beat. They will be at Mississippi Studios on Sunday, May 10th, with Memorials as their opener. You may remember Memorials because DJ Fish is a fan of Memorials and interviewed them a while back on his show, Inside the Fishbowl, which airs every Thursday at 4 p.m.
0: 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Every band you hear has an upcoming show here in Portland. If you hear something you like, we encourage you to get out to experience a real human life connection with like-minded people. Let's hear some more.

0: The two songs you just heard were from two bands that will be playing together at the Wonder Ballroom on Friday, May 1st. The track you just heard was Empty Church from the indie rock trio Together Pangea out of California. That track was off of their latest album, Eat Myself, which was released in January of this year. Together Pangea will be opening for the Red Pairs.
1: And that first song in the set was from the Red Pairs, a song called Not in the Cards. Henry Vargas and Jose Corona are the founders of the punk garage rock band, which is touring as a trio this time around. The floor at Wonder is going to get a workout. Their fans love to dance and mosh. Again, the Red Pairs will be headlining at the Wonder Ballroom on Friday, May 1st, with Together Pangea opening. That will be a great night of music.
0: Let's keep it going with a track from Mitch Whitaker.

0: You heard All That I Am by Josh Garrels and Hannah Boson. Josh has sold out his performance at the Aladdin Theater on Thursday, May 7th. In a separate project, he wrote the soundtrack for the Oscar-nominated animated short film Forever Green, which is a very listenable instrumental soundtrack. I listened to it. It was pretty good. The short film is about a very cute little lost bear cub and his old growth tree foster parent. It was Academy Award winning or nominated, so it was really good.
1: Cool. Before that track, you heard This Clan, which is a very unsubtle rebuke from local artist Mitch Whitaker. Mitch is a classically trained guitarist who plays regularly around town. We saw him for the first time at this year's Portland Folk Festival. I remember his performance. It was great. He has an upcoming performance at the Intimate Stage at Artichoke Music, which, along with live music, offers classes, workshops, open mics, and also has a beautiful music and instrument store in the building right next door to the stage. Mitch will be on stage on Sunday, May 3rd at 7 p.m.
0: We are all about live music here on Fair Warning. And on Saturday, May 9th, from 2 to 8 p.m., the William Temple House Jam will be a fun, inexpensive live music event featuring 6 local bands, all for a great cause. Let's hear more about it.
2: 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Hey there, Shady Pines listeners. Looking for something fun to do this May? 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It's going to be a great afternoon of live music featuring trumpet player Jeremy Fama, Ned and Wendy the Band, Aslan, Emma Samoth, Frex, and more. 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William Temple House Jam, May 9th.

0: Supertask is an electronic music producer out of our home state of Oregon and creates sonic landscapes that dance between the intensity and the stillness of human consciousness. Shout out to my coworker Josh, who recommended this artist, and shout out to my other coworker Vasco, who is tuning in and is a huge fan of radio, among many other things. Supertask will be at Realm on Saturday, May 16th.
1: And who met Bruce Springsteen?
0: Yeah, he did. It may be one of the, may have
1: been lived, inspiration.
0: Lived the experience that created
1: Racing in the Street.
0: Oh, 100%.
1: Before that song, we played Mood Ring Baby by Field Medic off his 2019 album Fade Into the Dawn. Field Medic is the stage name of Kevin Sullivan, who has released 9 full-length albums since his debut album back in 2015. I was attracted to Field Medic by his descriptive song titles like, quote, "Song I Made Up to Stop Myself from Having a Panic Attack Just Now," end quote, and "It's So Lonely Being Sober." And, if I'm honest, I was also attracted to his luxurious red mullet.
0: It's pretty luxurious.
1: Yeah. He put a great show on at the Aladdin back in 2023 and will be at Polaris Hall on Monday, May 4th. Our backing track tonight is a track called Nocturnal Omissions by Liphead, who is Blockhead and Elliot Lip, who we featured last week. And that's in honor of the show following ours with a very similar name called Nocturnal Submissions.
0: Yes, this is out to Callie and Brian. So let's recap all the shows we talked about or played for you tonight. All these upcoming artists are coming to Portland soon. Brother Ali will be at Dante's on Thursday, June 11th. Small Forward will be at Atlantis Lounge on Thursday, April 30th, and Trout Lake Hall on Friday, May 1st. Sir Woman will be at the Aladdin on Friday, May 8th. Natalie Prowser will be at the Laurel Thirst Pub on Saturday, May 2nd, and on Sunday, May 3rd at the Starday Tavern. Holy Fuck will be at Mississippi Studios on Sunday, May 10th. Parcels will be at Edgefield on Thursday, September 24th. The Red Pairs, along with Together Pangea, Red Pairs headlining, will be at Wonder Ballroom on Friday, May 1st. Mitch Whitaker will be at Artichoke Music on Sunday, May 3rd. Josh Garrels, his show is sold out at the Aladdin Theater, but see what you guys can do if you really want to see that show on Thursday, May 7th. Field Medic will be at Polaris Hall on Monday, May 4th. Supertask will be at Realm on Saturday, May 16th.
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1: 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You are now tuned in to the Mother Frizzin' Cosmic Taco Biz Shack. 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
1: Are you in the right or left side of the future? Are you a part of the wrong or right side of history? Can the system cure what the heart lacks? Is mystery sacrificed to all-knowing science? Can the body heal itself, or does it need an appliance? Can you justify a riot? Who controls control when the viral machine runs on autopilot?

0: thing. If you feel me, do your thing.
1: Do your thing, do your thing.
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1: Do your thing.

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1: Do your thing, do your thing.
0: I'm doing my thing, if you feel me, do your thing.
1: Do your thing, do your thing.
0: I'm doing my thing, if you feel me, do your thing.
1: Do your thing, do your thing.
0: I'm doing my thing, if you feel me, do your thing.
1: Do your thing.
0: I'm doing my thing, if you feel me, do your thing.
1: Do your thing, do your thing.
0: I'm doing my thing, if you feel me, do your thing.
1: Do your thing, do your thing.
0: I'm doing my thing, if you feel me, do your thing.

0: Party people, in the place to be is DJ No Name. Do not forget the period. I'm just checking in with Cosmic Taco, B-Shack, to the Milky Way.
1: If you ever thought the sun just might not rise again, catch a motherfucking vibe then.
2: Yo, what up, y'all? It's your boy, Senor GGO. Check it. My man Big Papa Warrior hit me up the other day on Facebook like,
3: yo, G, would you please expound upon the word woke and what it means to you and drop a little ism?
2: So, I prepared a little spoken word poem for y'all.
4: Can we smoke in here? 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Can we disappear? You can go. We can flow out the ozone when you chill.
5: You found the Cosmic Taco. That's for damn sure.
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3: This is a test of the emergency broadcast system. If this had been a real emergency, you would already be dead.
4: This is a test, a what? A test. This is a test, a what? A test. This is a test, a what?
5: Keeping it strange and doing it so surreal. You are in the Shady Pines, and we got the funk for your mind.

0: record.
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0: Yes.
1: All right.
0: You're welcome.
2: Ladies and gentle sperms, the hour of your cosmic fate is at hand, and taco shall be served. Stay loose, mama, and enjoy the funky flight.
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1: Now let me introduce you to my extra-dimensional, funky terrestrial. He's got a little something, something, something to say.
2: Some say the greener the berry, the funkier the fruit, the bigger the eyes, the deeper the truth. 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I ride high in the sky in my unidentified flying phenomenon. This extra-dimensional, funky terrestrial. Got it going on and on, from sundown to the light of the break of dawn. GGO, ride a shotgun, Aquaman beam him up with a bop gun. What you want, son?

Connecting. Greetings. Hello. Welcome. They say it's Tuesday, April 28th, 2026, and you have tuned in to another exciting episode of Toasty Tunes here on Shady Pines Radio. I'm your host, Alex Toast, coming to you live from the Upper Mississippi River banks in Minnesota. And we got music. Yep. It's true. We're almost through the month of April. Congratulations. You've done it. Almost. You know who else has done it? The Punch Brothers. Yes. The group fronted by Chris Thiele on the mandolin with a bunch of other awesome players recently got a new fiddle player. And this is their first release, I do believe, with the new fiddlist fiddling around. We're just going to kick it off into high gear with Punch Brothers' new song called New Bike. They got an album coming out later this summer, so this is the first drop off it. Punch Brothers, now! Here on Shady Pines.

Punch Brothers, new bike, new song off of new album coming soon this summer. Yes, that's exciting to hear new stuff from them, and they're clearly jamming. And you know, I half expected to hear Feely singing, but I didn't, which is cool. They got a bunch of instrumentals scattered throughout, and they're talented. It's sweet. I dig it. Now, back in the day, I used to use some Pandora action, and when that was the case, oh shit, maybe 8 years ago, 9 years ago at this point, I had Punch Brothers radio on, and who should come up other than the now super popular and famous Sierra Hull. At the time, she was a young prodigy mandolin player, only with like an album or two out. And I happened to be able to run merch for her one time at the Roseland Theater, which led to some interactions with her, at the time, tour manager, which ultimately led to getting a free weekend pass to Pickathon 1 year. Awesome shit. And then the year after that, I won a free pair of tickets to Pickathon from a different contest from, was it Riff Cold Brew, I think? Anyway, Sierra Hull, super cool, super down to earth and friendly, now super famous. Also just recently learned, one of the headliners of the Oregon Country Fair this year. Kudos. So we got a new song that Sierra Hull that features Avery Merritt, Eric Coveney, Mark Rodabo, and Sean Richardson as well. Movement 3, and it's off of the album called The Movements. So we're checking it out now. Sierra Hull's new one, Movement number 3, here on Toasty Tunes on Shady Pines Radio.

Holy buckets. That was a movement. That was awesome. The drums kicked in and I was just like, what? Oh shit. I'm definitely going to be checking out the movements, which thus far is, it's just an EP. Just an EP. Just an EP is probably an understatement. It looks like there's three different movements on this work. I'll be checking that out at work tomorrow. Latest from Sierra Hall, though. Super talented, and as I mentioned, one of the headliners at Oregon Country Fair this year. Keeping it in the same line-ish of, like, folkiness, maybe less on the bluegrass end, and more up, turn down the bluegrass, keep the folk kind of similar where it is, but then turn up the rock slider a little bit. We got Three for Silver. They just dropped an album called O for a Muse of Fire. They're out of Portland and awesome. This is a track off of that new album, and it's called Farewell to Fair Weather. Three for Silver here on Shady Pines Radio.

3 for silver. Maybe that one was not so much turning up on the rock scale. A lot of them that they have are. That was a lot closer to the movement 3 from Sierra Hall, the track beforehand, than I anticipated it would be. We even had a mandolin in there. That's what's up. Farewell to Fair Weather is the name of that one, though. 3 for Silver's new album, Oh for Amused of Fire, can be found on all the streaming platforms. It's actually like a full album. I feel like a lot of albums these days are like short and sweet, or like, even if they are, you know, a full album, they're only like 7 or 8 tracks at a couple minutes a track. This is like a full on, like, how many tracks are on this? A 10 song album that has some long jams on it. And kind of like the last one, I'll probably be listening to that at work soon. Oh yeah. So fingerstyle homie Alexander Misko, he is up next. Yeah, he has a brand new album that just dropped. It's called Final Boss. He's been hyping it up for a while now, and a lot of the songs are ones that we've heard him play before, but they're revamped, revitalized. He's got like a new super bat. I mean, not a new bat. The guitar isn't necessarily new, but he keeps adding new contraptions and getting better at using effects and stuff. So he's really evolved as a fingerstyle guitar player. So Final Boss, I have not heard that album either. Jeez, I've got some listening to do. Good thing there's a lot of edibles to make, huh? Anyway, Alexander Misko's new album, Final Boss, is out, and we're going to check out a track off of it, Careless Whisper. This is a track he's released in the past. I'm excited to hear the newer version of it now. Alexander Misko, here on Shady Pine.

0: Alexander Misko's new version of Careless Whisper. It's awesome. I definitely have listened to his older album with that on it a lot. And there is definitely some new bendies, some extra low octaves added to lower notes, some just extra flair, definitely. It's that song, Careless Whisper. It's not very careless, it's very careful. Definitely check out his new album, Final Boss, if you're into the fingerstyle thing. That one's definitely going to be one of the elite... He's one of the elite players. He's super fucking talented. Pardon my language, dude is a beast. And he's really young, too. He's only in his mid-20s, and he's one of the best out there. And also, not only does he shred guitar, he shreds bodybuilding. Dude is bulked out. Anyway, we now have a new one from Shane Farnell. This one's called Shauna. Here we go, Shane. Kick it up. Shady Pines Radio.
1: I love you, Mom.

Shane Farnell with his new song, Shauna, featuring Herr Ludwig Sears on the violin. Yeah, hell yeah, Shane. Hell yeah. Now we got another one from Portland artist Megan Cronin. Megan's been dropping some songs lately. Haven't heard from her in quite some time, so it's cool to see the music pumping. This song is called Eyes Closed. Make sure you keep your ears open, though, so you can hear this. All right, sorry. All right, Eyes Closed, Megan Cronin. Now, here we go.

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0: All right. Hey there, Shady Pines listeners. Looking for something fun to do this May? Don't miss the William Temple House Jam coming up May 9th from 2 to 8 p.m. That's 2023 Northwest Hoyt Street. It's going to be a great afternoon of live music featuring trumpet player Jeremy Fama, Ned and Wendy the Band, Aslan, Emma Samoth, Frex, and more. 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
3: 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This is the Hungry Hustling American Dream, Afro Money Making Marijuana Smoking MAN. 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

0: 70.
1: Yeah. You know, I played that Afro Man bumper, and I'm sitting here thinking, you know, it's literally been 5 weeks since I've had any weed. I'm on day 35 right now of no cannabis personally. On a show called Toasty Tunes that was literally crafted to, like, smoke weed and play my friend's new music. I mean, am I a hypocrite? I don't want to be a hypocrite. I work in the weed industry and, like, make weed edibles all day and am really interested in genetics and have always judged other producers and makers if they weren't potheads. Like, I always just was judgy about, you know, if you're not enjoying your own products that you're making, or if you don't smoke them, how do you even know if they're any good? You know? And I reaching a point where I'm probably gonna try to smoke again sometime soon, I wonder about if I'm gonna enjoy it or not, or how it's gonna affect me differently. So I don't want to wind up being the hypocrite that I don't want to be a hypocrite, and I will be judgy of myself. Because I really am. I mean, I enjoy what I do, and others tell me that I have really good discernment for quality products. So I don't know. I'm rambling and venting out to y'all, but that's where I'm at. I don't know. We'll see. I'll probably smoke sometime next week. Trip my balls off, have a whole existential fucking thing. It'll probably feel like an intense part of a mushroom trip or something. Slush up the subconscious and the conscious mind. Get some good sleep without dreams. Man, the dreams, you guys. I had another lucid dream last night. A week ago on the show, I talked about how I had one the night before the show. It was last week Monday where I had another one. So I've only had two. I've had two lucid dreams now. I'm worried if I start to smoke, I'm gonna miss out on my dreamscape. I don't know. It doesn't matter. I'm just gonna keep on living, and we'll see what happens when it happens. You don't need to concern yourself with the innards of my mind. Why am I sharing such? We got more music to listen to. That's the important thing right now in this moment. Be present, Mr. Toast. Be present, for the present is a gift. And also a gift, we have a new EP from Talkstation. Yes. It's a group that is fronted by John Meyer. He does videography stuff in the Portland zone. And ever since he started playing more with a rock band, I've really especially dug his stuff. His voice is super unique and it fits the music super good. So yeah, we got a new EP called Live at the Hallowed Halls. I mean, you can guess it's a live album. And we're gonna check out a track from it now. This is Further, the live version from Talk Station here on Toasty Tunes on Shady
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further the live version from Talk Station. Make sure you check out the new EP Live at the Hallowed Halls. Yeah, it's fun. Like I say, it's a vibe, you know? And it sounded way different with just John on acoustic guitar. It has life, extra life breathed into it. Epic, epic, epic. All right, speaking of epic, we got another Portland musician, Claude Six, a.k.a. Lucas Dix, the middle school teacher extraordinaire, rapper, farmer. Dude just crushes it at life. One of those, like, how do you do everything? You're so inspiring type of dudes. He's got a new set of songs, two songs, actually, with him, and I think it's Beats by Big Jess. And this one is called Sneezy. Excuse me. Ooh-wee. This song is called Something for You, the latest from Claude Six and Big Jess. Here on Shady Pine.

I got something for you. Claude 6, the work of Big Jess as well. Something for you. The two-song combo track, also featuring another song called Tumbleweeds, which we'll probably hear next week, I reckon. Claude 6, an artist definitely worth checking out. I like to bring him up, not only because he's an inspiring dude, one of the coolest things that I think he did. I mean, sorry, that you can't really rank cool, but he used to rap with a fellow named Gavin Soans, who went by Gavin Theory, super talented hip-hop guy. They had a little combo project called Hives Inquiry Squad. Gavin passed away from cancer a number of years ago, and Lucas, aka Claude 6, wound up getting Gavin's laptop, and Gavin recorded a ton of shit that he didn't release, and Claude 6 went through it and wound up releasing three posthumous albums of his stuff. I think he finished some stuff, added to it, blah blah blah. But yeah, ultimately there were three different releases of Gavin that came out after he passed away. That's the coolest fucking shit ever. So much props, dude. I tell people about that all the time. Goddamn. So yeah, check out Claude 6's stuff. Really cool dude. Now, next up, we have Nether Friends. Yeah, that's right. Nether Friends dropped another album. Last week, it was called Space or Planets or something, and it was like a song for every planet. This week, his album is called Keep Going, featuring songs like You Got This, Keep It Up, You're Almost There, Meet the Challenge, Stay Positive, Embrace the Journey, Keep Doing What You Do, Hang in There, and Keep Going. So we're going to check out a song off of it. Short and sweet. This one's called Keep It Up, latest from Nether Friends here on Shady Planets.

Keep It Up. Nether Friends, if you need some positivity, check out his new album, Keep Going. We'll have to see what he has in store for us next week for his next album. Hell yeah. Now we got one from... Ooh. The Saddest Landscape and Into It Over It. I like Into It Over It. I don't know The Saddest Landscape, so we're going to check this out together. This is Where Angels Ascend. All right, let's check it out.

0: Ascend. The latest from the saddest landscape featuring Into It Over It. Ending it with some fun, punky, cool rock vibes. That's about all the time we have this week. Thank you for tuning in, all you shady pinesers. Be good to yourself. Be good to others. Make sure you change your bong water and empty your ashtray. Thanks be to Ganj. Weed to earth. And stay sassy, Portland.
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1: Yo, Tip Man, you got what you need?
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0: 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What's up, black? 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I get the feeling that it's time for some black sheep fun. The club is on the bourgeois urinal holding a cigar. Then you never know. Probably a Philly. Long cracks a smile. Oh no, here it comes, then says,
1: yo, Drez, honey made you look silly.
0: Step back in.

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1: 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Where you at, hun? Where you at? Where you at, hun? Where you at?
0: Then I change my style.

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So what's up with your mother? Does she look as good as you? I'm playing, but let me not delay in what I'm saying. Initially, attraction found your way before the weigh-in. I'm single, so I've got at least a dozen on my doorstep. Doesn't boost my ego, it doesn't mean we've slept. I'm in the public eye, so I try to be an awful. Do not own the world, but yes, I have some pull. My chorus rolls a brow, she's curious of me. Please give me more iced tea and her vitamin D. She said me, yes. 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Sweetheart, you've got 10 cushions. 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Your mind is brighter than your booty. 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
0: What are y'all talking about, this peaceful house? I got one thing to say.
1: Peaceful.

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0: y'all can call him a magic joke. Tonight, I'm saying.
2: Yo, I ain't no cork, so I can't be as smooth, my man Dr. York. 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
0: Yo, smoother than the bottom of Hannah's shoes after the spin.
2: Yo, no hair on my chest, but my boy Alquest, I'm just smoother. 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
0: I'm definitely smoother than the guard you saw.
2: Oh, sorry.

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Maybe it's the running reps, maybe it's the Knicks, maybe it's a rerun of an old TV show like Hawaii Five-O or Karate Flicks. Maybe if the phone rings, butterfly will take wings, speaking on some cool things, fronting like I cope. Born under flat ground, now I'm chilling shaky ground, reaching for Pacific Heights, Sunday is my rope.

0: Now tell me, sir, what's your pleasure? 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Or me?
1: You.
0: Oh, I thought you'd never ask.

Good evening from a rainy, rainy Portland. It is 6:05 here on this Thursday, March 12th, and we are past the daylight savings, so it is actually light outside, which is nice. It's been a while since it's been light during my show. It's nice to be able to see outside and actually see the trees and whatnot. I'm DJ Wilfa with you. This is Pants Optional. You are tuned into Shady Pines Radio. Thank you for being here, and we got a great set for you tonight. I'll be here until 8 o'clock, and super psyched to bring you all the things we have. As usual, as I like to say, we are going to be traipsing across generations, geography, and genres. That's what we do. We bounce around a lot. We move all through the musical spectrum, and we find the bestest, most interestingest music we can find, no matter where it comes from or when. So that's the game. So strap up. We got a very, very bumpy genre ride tonight. We have I did a rabbit hole down into Thailand. So I've got some stuff that I pulled out from Thailand, and then I have some how do I even describe some of this stuff? I went and saw Ages and Ages over the weekend, which was a fantastic show. Really, oh my God, they're really good. So I got some Ages and Ages to play for you, local friends here in Portland, not friends of mine, but you know, local folks from Portland. I'm trying to think if there's anything else I can tease you with here about what we got something from Confidence Man coming up. That's a damn good track. We got a lot of good stuff in this show, actually. I'm super psyched. In fact, our next track up is super solid. We started off the night here with Adron with Paradise Island Tropical Vacation was the name of the track. Organismo was the name of the album. Organismo. It's very weird to say. All right. Let's get to it, shall we? I hope you enjoy the show. Sit back, relax, enjoy. We got plenty of music for you. Kick it and let's go. Here's the Beastie Boys with OK on Shady Pines Radio. Enjoy.

That's ridiculous. Why would I take you to Shady Pines when you have a murderer? You took me there after I had a stroke. Clean it down, guys.

That was Absurd Studio right there from Malaysia, of all places. They're from Thailand. Absurd Radio Studio is from Thailand. I don't know what the name of the track is because it's in Thai, and I don't read Thai. So I have no idea what the name of that track is, but it's a damn good track. I went down a little rabbit hole, Thai-flavored rabbit hole, and found all this amazing rock and pop and stuff that I hadn't expected to find. If you dig around in most countries' music, this is the fun part. You dig around most people countries' music, eventually you're going to find something that's like, oh my God, really? They're doing that? Because they're out there. There was this thing called... what was it called? All Sounds All the Time? All the Sounds at Once? I can't remember what it was. I think it was All Sounds at Once. And it was it's a map. It's a Google Earth map with a bunch of radio stations, web streaming radio stations that you can click on and listen to. So you could spin the map, dive into a country or a state or a city or whatever and find a radio station and see what their local culture is like through their radio. It was pretty damn cool. Anyway, in doing so, I have found so much weird stuff coming out of different countries that I didn't expect, and so that's a super fun way to discover stuff. And you can also see like where the crossover is between all the different cultures, sort of copying each other and mixing each other and stuff. I found a playlist of '90s Thai pop, and it may as well have been a list of American pop from the '90s. It sounded exactly the same, but it was all in Thai in different songs. But it was like it sounded exactly. If you closed your eyes, you would have thought you were listening, American radio in the '90s. So anyway, that's one of the things I enjoy about this little gig that I do here. Before that, we heard from OAG, and that stands for Old Automatic Garbage, OAG, and they're from Malaysia. That one before that 60s, and the name is called the name of the track is called 60 TV. They're from Malaysia of all things. So I got it. That's another one, a great example of some great sort of pop rock in that case. That's coming out of Malaysia of all places. Awesome. And before that, we heard from the inimitable Beastie Boys with OK off of Hot Sauce Committee. And my God, anything that Beastie Boys touch is just incredible. The farther I get away from them, and the more time wise, and the more other music comes out in the middle, you kind of realize just how damn good they were and like how innovative and genius. And it's just like you just don't see that quite that same thing anymore. I mean, I sound like a fucking old man, but here we are, right? It's like everybody's like, it feels like she's like all the music is plastic now. I mean, I definitely sound like like an old person, but no, it's true though. Like everybody's making music with AI shit and with other tools that make it sound kind of like bland and generic, and so everything kind of has the same sheen to it. If not the same sound, it's the same sheen. And Beastie Boys, man, just like it's just by contrast, it's fun to actually. It's like wading through a bunch of white bread, and then suddenly you hit the Beastie Boys, and it's like a fucking fruit in your fruitcake. You're like, bam! What the hell was that? It's real. It's a good way to put it. Anyway, that's my rant / diatribe on the Beastie Boys that you didn't sign up for. It is 6:19. I'm DJ Wilfill here on Pants Optional. You're listening to Shady Pines Radio, and that's where you ended up, and good for you. It's community radio, and we appreciate you guys being here. Let's get back to the music. Here's OK Go. I figured I'd pull this one out. OK Go is very famous for their videos, but their music is actually pretty good if you sort of pull it out and get it away, because the videos just suck your brain in. You can't actually hear the music. You're just watching the videos, and they are incredible if you haven't watched them. Go Google OK Go videos, and you'll have all night. All night you can sit there and watch this thing over and over and over again. They're amazing. Anyway, their music's good too. Here's Get Over It on Shady Pines Radio. Enjoy.

Gorillas right there with sweepstakes. They are coming to the Moda Center. You just settle down, Noga. We're not ready for you yet. You stay over there. Gorillaz is coming to Moda Center here in Portland. Not sure what the dates are, but you can go look it up. You're smart. You know how to do these things. You can go Google. You've done it before. But they're coming, and it'll be great, I'm sure. I would love to go, but I just don't know if I want to go to a show at Moda Center. I don't know if I want to go to a show at Moda Center. I don't like big arenas, man. Once you spend enough time in small clubs and intimate venues and stuff like that, it's especially outdoor ones that are nice and intimate, it's like, I can't do big arenas anymore. I can't do like big outdoor, massive outdoor shows. It's just not, maybe this is me getting old again still, but I don't know. The last time I went to the Moda Center show, like a big arena show, it was just absolutely let me down. I think I told you guys about this, but you may or may not remember because you don't listen to every fucking show. I went and saw The National at the Moda Center, and they were one of my favorite bands of all time, and I've seen them a ton of times, and always enjoyed it, and went, and it just felt like I was like in some, like, and it's like I was sitting in a different room from them, and kind of like it felt like driving the car from the back seat. You know, it felt like you were like away from everything and distanced, and you were kind of like, I don't know, it's just like you never felt intimate at all or with these guys. And it's just, I don't know, it just felt like people standing up there and, you know, performing or making music as opposed to like, you know, engaging with anybody. Anyway, that's my whole rant on the Moda Center coming out of the Gorillaz track. Anyway, we heard Sweepstakes from Gorillaz. And before that, we went to Thailand for Thailand Rhythm. That was some teen pop coming out of Thailand. Figured I would try that one on you. It's called Midnight Shock was the name of the track. It's kind of weird, I grant you. But if you're a weird chameleon like me, then you'll lean right into that shit. Confidence Man before that with Try Your Luck off of their album Confident Music for Confident People. I love that album title. But I recently tripped on Confidence Man just the other day, and I was like, what is this? They're really damn good. Confidence Man, go check them out. And Go-Go Penguin up above that, the brand new one that came out just a couple days ago from Go-Go Penguin. Kai Dao is the name of the track there. And up at the top of that set, we heard from OK Go with Get Over It, and that was pretty cool. And there you go. And by the way, Morrissey, I don't know if you guys noticed this. I didn't grab any of his music for this particular set, which is dumb of me. But Morrissey has a new album out. Isn't that wild? It's depressing, as you would expect. And I was like listening to it, and my wife and I were listening to it, and just sort of listening kind of in the background a little bit. And it sounded like a little bit on the upbeat side, right? And she was like, oh, he's, you know, a little more upbeat. And then we heard the lyrics. I was like, okay, maybe not. Not so much. But very, very Morrissey in the Morrissey model. So if you're into Morrissey, go check it out. Also, there's a new album from on the other side of the spectrum from Harry Styles. So if you're into modern day pop, it's actually a really beautiful album. His last album was fan fucking tastic. I mean, if you like anything where near or adjacent to pop, it was an amazing album, hands down. And this one is also really, really good, I gotta say. I really don't think for a second that it's him writing those songs, but I don't give a shit. It's like he's doing really good stuff out there. Anyway, I suspect he'll be on tour again. Not that you guys care. All right, let's see. Yep, I got a lot of music for you. I'm super psyched for this. This is gonna be a lot of fun. We've already gone to Malaysia. We've already gone to Thailand, and we've been to Britain and LA. So let's keep it going, shall we? Here is Noga Erez coming out of Israel. All right, so let's continue to bounce. Here's Noga Erez with Not My Problem on Shady Pines Radio. Enjoy.

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Young kids love to make out to it.

That right there, coming out of Virginia back in the 90s, that was NERD, N-E-R-D, what the, like the initials, which stands for not every, not, what is it, what was it again? Hold on, I had it, damn it, I had it. Hold on, stand by, this is a good one. Hold on, one sec. It's right there. God damn it. Where'd it go? You stupid thing. Where did you go? Okay, here. This is the link. I was like, there we go. No one ever really dies.

0: City and Lights off of their album Egoli. And we had that's coming out of Africa. And before that, we went to Japan for Buffalo Daughter. And we heard New Rock coming out of them. That's a great rock track coming out of Japan. And I don't know that's a 2022 remaster. I'm not sure when the original was. I'm actually kind of curious now. Actually, I wonder if it tells me now. It won't tell me there. Well, tell me there. Let's see if it does. I'm just real curious. Real quick. No, that's not the right one. No, I don't know. No idea. Screw it. So anyway, Japan, Buffalo Daughter. And before that, we heard from Noga Erez coming out of Israel with Not My Problem. There you go. And that catches you up on all the fun things. We've been bouncing around a lot. We went to Israel, Africa, Japan, Malaysia, Thailand. There's music everywhere, friends. And then we are going to France in a moment. And if you can guess where we're going in France, kudos to you. And it is 6:59, just about 7 o'clock, which means I am on the halfway mark through our little show. Thank you again for being here. I'm DJ Wilful. This is Pants Optional. And you are on Shady Pines Radio. And I wanted to let you know that we are a community radio station, so we rely on our sponsors and you to keep us rolling here with your donations, generous donations. So let's take care of our bills just for a quick second and say hi to our friends.
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0: And there you go. Listen to the man. Do the thing. We appreciate your support in this. Ooh, my dog wants to get out the door, and the door is shut. Let's see if it's dog versus door. Let's see who wins. He's standing there staring at it, wagging his tail. Once I'm done with this banter, I will go out. I will go and let him out. And hopefully he doesn't beat the door to death in the meantime. All right, 7:02, I'm here for another hour, at which time please stay tuned for DJ Sag himself and Bridge City Passages. And then you can listen to Mistress of Sound with a whole sound bath thing from 8:30 to 9. And then from, is that right? 9:30 to 10. 9:30 to 10. No, 8, 9. Whatever the fuck. Oh, I know what it is. I know how it works. Bridge City Passages from 8 to 9, Sound Bath 9 to 10, and then 10 o'clock. Stay tuned for Shampoo Douglas and Taking Drugs to Play Music to Take Drugs To. And that's your evening here on Shady Pines Radio. I hope you enjoy it. Just lock that dial in. If you had a dial, lock it into Shady Pines and stick around. All right, let's get back to it. Here's one of my favorites, actually, and he's weird as fuck. It's Oliver Tree. Coming out of Santa Cruz with Me, Myself, and I. Off of his album, Ugly is Beautiful, here's Me, Myself, and I. Enjoy.

0: Zooey Deschanel and M. Ward, also known as She and Him, right there. I loved when they got together and started doing stuff. That was amazing. Because I was an M. Ward fan back when he first started rolling out things. When was that? Probably early 2000s, I guess. And then she came along, and I she did some stuff on, this is before she was even an actress, really, or much famous at all. She was sitting there doing, she would record herself singing, playing on the piano, and put it on online, and it was amazing. I was just, holy shit, who is this person? So anyway, She and Him got together, made it awesome. That was volume two. There's a volume one, which I think is better in a way. But volume two, The Thieves was the name of the track from She and Him there. And before that, we heard from Pat Martino, nice jazz there. Off of his album El Hombre, we heard Just Friends. That was a beautiful track, wasn't it? And before that, we switched gears a whole hell of a lot to Daft Punk, went to France, and we heard Defunk from Daft Punk, because that rhymes, it sounds good. And, oh, that's fun. The name of the label they're on is Parlophone France, like speakerphone. That's kind of cool. All right, Oliver Tree. Up at the top of that set with Me, Myself, and I off of his album Ugly is Beautiful, and he's coming out of Santa Cruz, California, and he's a freak, dude, and his all his stuff is weird and awesome. I've always had this knack for I don't know, it's like a semi fetish maybe for like really really weird music. certain ones, I didn't like. Oliver Tree is a good example of that. There are these guys that came out like in the 90s who were putting out really fucking weird music, and like anybody else who would listen to it was like, what are you listening to? But I just liked stuff that was just sort of really bizarre and just strange, weird poppy stuff. Anyway, I'll find more of that and play it for you at some point. But for now, let's keep this ball rolling. You are tuned in to Shady Pines Radio. I'm DJ Wolfel. This is Pants Optional. Thank you for being here for my show. I'm here every Thursday, 6 p.m. to 8 p.m. And if you want to follow me on the socials, you can find me at Pants Optional Radio. And you can also find me on Kobuz as Will Chase. And you will find my sets there. But Kobuz, I've learned, is harder to share stuff. It's not really a social platform as much as it is a music listening platform. So it's harder for me to share my sets with you. So I'm going to have to figure out something there, a way to do that. Yeah. I used to host them offline, but it's frankly kind of a pain in the ass, and I kind of stopped doing it. So I gotta figure out what to do to make sure you guys can have access to my sets if you want them. I tell you what, if you want them, fucking email me. You know where I live. Let me know. I'll send them to you. Okay, 7:24, and let's see. I want to tell you about a couple things here about SPR. Hold on one sec.
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2: 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We're calling it the Shady Pines Sampler, and it's happening at the Replicant Beer and Wine Bar over at 7033 Northeast Gleason, right by City Noise Records. 21 and over, please. It's a great third place to hang out. Have a nice drink or two with your friends while listening to a variety of sounds from our fabulous DJs, and it's free. So come hang out with us every first Friday of the month down at the Replicant on 70th and Gleason. And don't forget to tell a friend.
0: I probably should have put some backing music to that, shouldn't I? It would have been much more engaging. But here we are. Okay, let's get back to the music. Here's Anderson .Paak with Celebrate on Shady Pines Radio. Enjoy.

0: partnership of the board and the body of the fellow who's doing the maneuvers or the flowing directions with this wave. What interests me. Now, chaotic surfing, nervous surfing, and exceptionally power, it has its merits. And it fascinates me. That's just not my direction. I can only speak for myself.
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All right, let's catch you up, shall we? That was Bartiz Strange right there with Lady Luck. I'm pretty sure that's a cover. I thought the original was done by somebody else, or maybe that was the original and the other one was a cover. I don't know. But it's a great song. I love that song. Rory, before that, R-A-U-R-Y, with Devil's Whisper off of his album All We Need. And then we heard, up at the top before that, we heard Ages and Ages from here in Portland with Way Back In off of their album Me, You, They, We. And if you haven't listened to Ages and Ages, you should. They're great. That's all I can say. They're really, really a fun band to listen to. Beautiful music, and they've been around for a minute. And they're sort of local Portland stalwarts, if you will, but absolutely worth your listening. Ages and Ages, go check them out. Up at the top of the set, we heard from Anderson .Paak, and he brought us his track Celebrate off of his album Malibu. And there you go. It's 7:42. I am still DJ Willful, and you are still listening to Pants Optional here on Shady Pines Radio. Thank you for being here. I got 18 more minutes. Is that right? 18 more minutes. Yep. I'm good at math. Before I get on out of here and hand the reins to DJ Sag himself with Bridge City's Passages right at 8 o'clock. And then at 9 o'clock, stay tuned for Mistress of Sound with her lovely sound bath for an hour if you want to really trip the light, fantastic. And then at 10 o'clock, stay tuned right here for Shampoo Douglas and Taking Drugs to Play Music to Take Drugs To, a fantastic, weird industrial noise show. The second half of which is always, the second hour of which is always more dancey. So if you like dancey, check that out. And Zat is in the chat on Friday night here on Outside the Fishbowl, our weekly radio request show. And his theme, he always has a theme. His theme this week is peace. So apropos, is it not? So tune in tomorrow night and listen to that and throw your requests into the request hole, and he puts them up. And it's fun to listen to an entire show that's curated by a bunch of music nerds like us. And it always tends to turn out pretty damn good. All right, 7:43. I'm just going to send you right back to the music because screw it. Let's do that. Here's Making Movies. These guys are... a fantastic band out of Panama by way of Kansas City. They are solid and make really beautiful music. Go check them out. Making Movies. Ego Trip is the name of this track. Here you go. Here's Making Movies with Ego Trip on Shady Pines Radio. Enjoy.

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0: you like to see?
1: But your snowed under with work?
0: 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But now you're over the hill? 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
1: Leonard Rossiter writes, the apostate explains to the Essex parish why the ceremonial beach has been prepared. The light of Babylon has shone on these endless mudflats. I can see you now have nostalgia psychosis, a last dark flame, so you need cuneiform re-entry to spark time's imagination. The acolyte adds.
2: So liquid hymns to reiterate Chaldean acts and get rid of trinities for tomorrow's living.
1: The acolyte adds. Scene two.
2: The carry bags of big news too were surfaces whose lineaments revealed a dark thought in the Holy Countenance.
1: Semicolon, amen.
2: Apostate adds.
1: Tell me about them as I exit this Dionysian locale of the premises.
2: I strove it with a kebab.
1: Realistic evil.
2: The apostate tells that he saw nothing on the way through.
1: We gradually mutated over the century equals too many students.

We began the show today with Studio Kozmish and the track The Sorcerers Gather from the album Electronic Meditation for Inner Space Travel, out now from Dreamlord Recordings. And that was followed by Klein Volk and the track Weidachon, aka Grazing, from the album In Wildeverbast, aka Debauched by Luxury. And then we heard Sophie Slay Johnson with Chaldean Axe from the Buried Treasure Records compilation release, Extracellular. We heard Not Long Now from Clocolan, from the new album When the Emptying Sun Filled the Sky. Then we heard Justin Sweat and the track Roaring Springs from the S-Fi Records release I Can Finally See Nothing. And then we heard Ambient Bandit by Innis Chanel and Loris S. Sarid from the album Looking for Mount Sylvan from the Scottish label 12th Isle. We heard Korean duo Salamanda with Purple Punch, and finally we closed with The Home Current and the track All Them Sewers from the album A Point Blank Dream. 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

0: is it?
1: It's a symbol of your desire to return to reality. Inside your dream, you'll fall asleep.
0: All right. Let's say you're telling the truth. This is all a dream. And the good point is trigger. It won't matter.
1: It won't make the slightest difference to me, Doug. But the consequences to you would be devastating. In your mind, I'll be dead. And with no one to guide you out, you'll be stuck in permanent psychosis.
2: Doug, let Dr. Edgemore help you.
1: The walls of reality will come crashing down. One minute, you'll be the savior of the rebel cause. And the next thing you know, you'll be Cohagen's bosom buddy. 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So get a grip on yourself, Doug, and put down that gun.

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0: Well, if preliminary data holds up, it appears you have returned to Earth 504 years later. You are now in 2050.

0: records as often as you can. As something extra, see if you can find a rule about zero, something that is always true. 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
1: Goodbye.
0: Goodbye now.

We began the second half with craven faults and the track signal posts from the album Erratics and Unconformities. And that was followed by Feeder and the track Obsolescence from the album of the same name. And then we heard Studio Kozmiche once more, and the track Salted Caramel, a rework of the cluster track Caramel from the album Zuckerzeit. We heard the Listening Center with Portable Electronic Musical Instrument, Protodroids, and Sky Pyramid, and finally we closed with Linear North with End Friend.

0: Hey, have you heard of the Either Or? You have?
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0: Well, it's a quaint little day cafe located at 4003 North Williams Avenue in Portland, serving up coffee, brunch, and cocktails with a side of Shady Pines DJs coming up this Saturday, April 25th from 9:30 a.m. to 12:30 p.m. featuring DJ Fish and Shampoo Douglas.
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0: 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Maybe hook up with a big burrito and chill to the sounds of Shady Pines DJs at the Either Or in North Portland.
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5: Hey, little cricky boos. The name's Rebel Cricket.
3: I really love his shirt. 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

0: Hey, have you heard of the Either Or? 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
0: Well, it's a quaint little day cafe located at 4003 North Williams Avenue in Portland, serving up coffee, brunch, and cocktails with a side of Shady Pines DJs coming up this Saturday, April 25th from 9:30 a.m. to 12:30 p.m. featuring DJ Fish and Shampoo Douglas.
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0: 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Maybe hook up with a big burrito and chill to the sounds of Shady Pines DJs at the Either Or in North Portland.
3: 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I'm so sorry, Portland, but sometimes we are under the weather, and today is one of those days, but I do hope this song can turn your mood around if you're having a slow day. It's Domino Dancing, 1998, 1989, Pet Shop Boys.

0: I do not know why I thought I would think that that song was nice and relaxing. Like, I got a couple gray hairs from it, actually. This is Brian Rainforth with Tales End every Wednesday at 1 o'clock, shadypinesradio.com. So I've been feeling under the weather this week, but I'm just playing you some of my favorites from my own personal, like, walking list. So I know some DJs, that's their whole show, but I usually like to bring you the music from our brothers and sisters out there in North America. So anyway, we're wrapping this up, this last 10 minutes up, with a couple nice songs, perhaps maybe a little less stressful than Dindara Rondodo, maybe a little Lady Gaga. That's nice and relaxing, right?
1: Just put your paws up, 'cause you were born this way.

Love singing to the songs. 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Anyway, I'm Brian Rainforth. This is Tales, and last song of the day, Aha, is going to take us out into the homing beacon with Rockstone. I do hope you have an enjoyable rest of your week. And if you don't, just turn on your TV because the sun is always shining there. 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

0: Hey there, hi there, hello there. It's Highway Bob's Happy Hour. Bob C here. Turn that off. Okay. Hey, diddly-doo, all that stuff. It's good to be here with you as always. Today, we're going to do live content, concert cuts, TV appearances, that kind of thing. Live music is the best. The emotions of the lyrics and the power in the music performed live puts it all up so many levels. And I want to share some unique finds from some great bands and artists. And to start it off, how about some John, Paul, George, and Ringo, but as solo artists? You betcha.
1: Here we go then. One, two, three, four.

It was like this.

Yeah. Ringo. Ringo with Green Day. Can you believe it? Playing with the little kids. Covering Boys, an old Beatles tune. Before that, Give Me Love, Give Me Peace. Let's start over with, I got new lips. Before that, Give Me Love, Give Me Peace on Earth by George Harrison. A much needed message during these times. Paul with Mull of Kintyre. A huge hit in Europe, but Paul never released it here in the U.S. It's a beautiful tune. One of my favorites of his. And starting it off, John with Elton. John, whatever gets you through the night. Let's keep this mood swinging with some J. Geils Band. This is Highway Bob's Happy Hour, Shady Pines Radio.

0: And the critics and the audiences agree that Sinning's very good. It's got to be very good. So the group we're talking about is Fleetwood Mac and their Player of the Blues.
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0: 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From primitive marks in caves to bedazzled jean jackets, we have evolved, and yet the questions remain.
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Hammer to Fall from their legendary Live Aid performance in 1985. 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I think it's pretty hard to beat. What about you? Before that, Oh Well by Fleetwood Mac. And again, Jay Giles Band with Live I Do. 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

So good. So good. This is Highway Bob's Happy Hour, Shady Pines Radio, and that was Greg Allman with Derek Trucks and Warren Haynes doing Midnight Rider. So smooth. Superstition, Stevie Ray Vaughan's live cover of another Stevie's tune, and some live Rush. Now, Shady Piners, and all you lovely listeners, get close to the speaker. Make sure that earbud is in good and tight. Now, good. What's a show like this without some live dead? See what I did there? Live dead? Anybody? Anybody? Bueller?

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1: Did you hear me?
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1: This is the Happy Hour. Highway Bob here. Hope you're having a good time with this. I'm having so much fun. Let's hear some new stuff. What do you say? This is from the Glastonbury Festival 2023. Here's a little band from Baltimore. The Grammy Award-winning Turnstile. With Blackout. Hold on to your adult beverage. 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

0: That's some good heavy stuff, Turnstile. Yeah, local band from Baltimore, local to me at least. I'm broadcasting from the East Coast, so they're local to me. Well, another show's coming to an end. Always, it's a pleasure to spend some time with you. I'm here on Shady Pines Radio every Saturday morning, 7 a.m. to 8 a.m. Pacific, 10 to 11 Eastern. Here's a song to leave you with that tells the story of the land of hopes and dreams. So, until next week, keep your stick on the ice.
1: Immigrant song for New York City.

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0: 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Incidentally, this record's available in the foyer. 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
1: Yo, Zach, this is the extra dimensional funky terrestrial. First time caller, long time space rambling little green man of the cosmos. Calling in to report on a few of my observations at the Shady Pines Summer Music Festival. Upon landing, I spied with my funky green eye what's known on Earth as a farm boy hopping out of a big-ass truck hollering about, did we see the sign? I also saw a sign declaring peace, love, and music. Then I knew I was in good hippie territory. I saw a voluptuous lady in red with a rose headdress sing her soul up to the treetops. I saw some kind of cracker cult in white linens lead the audience in worship. And in the midnight hour, there was a green flame bonfire lighting up the night sky, and a full day before that of cool shade in the pines. Someone passed me a hand-roll joint, and I inhaled twice and passed it to a guitar slinger to my right, as is customary. There were smiling faces in the sun, breathing easy. A belly dancer at midnight, and a video game mix master in a Hawaiian print shirt and short combo. Getting rad with it. Ooh, my interdimensional star screen is flashing, which means a cosmic taco approaches. Peace, love, and laziness. Milky Way wide. Catch you on the flip side, Shady Pines.
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2: Tell me how you do, what you do, what you do. 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
1: 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We are live. Hello, greetings, ladies and gentlemen, and anywhere in between or outside of that realm. 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You are a Shady Pines listener, that's for sure. You've tuned into another exciting edition of Toasty Tunes here on Shady Pines Radio. Today is Tuesday, April 21st, 2026. Holy buckets, how time doth fly. It flies like several birds, all in a big V-shaped line for better aerodynamic flowage. Man, I feel old. Yesterday was 420. Happy belated celebration day to you stoners out there. And yeah, it's just awesome stuff all around tonight. So we got a lot of music to try to get through. And so we're going to just dive right in here. We got a new one from Go-Go Penguin, the jazzy, like, alt sort of piano rocking dudes. this one's called Mount Analog off of their new EP called Call to the Void. And you heard it here on Shady Pines Radio. Go-Go Penguin, go, come on, go!

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Make sure you check out Call to the Void if you like that vibe. It's fresh, freshy fresh. A fresh penguin going. What sounds do penguins make? That's kind of like more dolphin. I don't know. I shouldn't have tried that. I'm sorry for tainting your eardrums with such. Because I've tainted them such, I want to go ahead and untaint them with this cool song from Broken Social Scene. They've also got a handful of new tracks out. This one's called The Call. Here on Toasty Tunes on Shady Pines. Radio.

Broken Social Scene, their latest track called The Call. You can actually, they've got a few new songs out. I have not heard from them in a long time. I used to listen to them back in the like high school download things, maybe less than was legal kind of way, with torrent files and stuff when it was more commonplace to do so. Before streaming took over. Oh man, now we have our weekly Nether Friends album touch base in. If you've been listening to the show at all over this whole year, you know, or maybe you remember, Nether Friends has been dropping a new album every week. That's crazy. And this one is a particular topic that I think is cool. It's not a weedy topic. A lot of their topics that they drop are weed and like hash based and stuff. It's kind of funny. But this one, it has to do with space. The album that they dropped is called Solar System. And we're going to check out a song off of the album called Saturn. I want to note before we dive into this, though, that I think it's kind of interesting. Like, if it were me and I were making an album called Solar System and had a track for each planet, like these guys do, I probably would have tried to put it in the order of the planets in regards to their distance from the sun. Nether Friends has not done that. Their first track is Neptune, the second one's Saturn, then Mars, then Mercury, then the sun. It's just called Sun. And then Uranus, Jupiter, Venus, and finally Earth. But we're feeling Saturn. Saturn's got rings. Saturn's got interesting moons. So let's check it out now. This is Saturn off of Nether Friends' new album Solar System here on Shady Pines Radio. Get your space on.

It feels like I was just in space. Do you feel like you were just in space? I feel like we were just floating around Saturn on its rings. That's definitely going to be a trippy, silly album from Nether Friends. Yeah, that's right. Spacey. He probably got really, really stoned and wrote that. I mean, he probably usually does that. Who knows? We don't, but we know that we just heard Saturn from Nether Friends. Next up, we got a combo track, some hip-hoppery, featuring homie Happy Tooth. Happy Tooth is out of Ohio, but also on this track is Juan Crosby, Air Max, and Soul True. And so this is a track called No One Ever Heard Us off the album The Inverted Castle, which is Juan Crosby's album. So without further ado, No One Ever Heard Us. Juan Crosby here.

0: No one ever heard us. From Juan Cosby, Air Max, Soul True, and Happy Tooth. If you like that, I can say that you can find more Happy Tooth on some of the Rap Camp albums that I was a part of back in the day. Ha ha ha ha ha. Now, we have a new one from That Fucking Ivan, Portland homie. He's dropping singles off of a forthcoming or an upcoming album. The song is called Down With My Demons. Yeah. It's definitely got fun production and is like a cool vibe. It's like a haunty, like haunted sort of vibe for sure. And like some badassery and shit. Yeah. So it's called Down With My Demons. That Fucking Ivan. Shady Pines Radio. You know
1: hey,
0: it.
1: You want to step out and smoke?
2: Shit. Hell yeah.
1: Come on. Let's go over there.
2: What? That place?
1: Yeah. It's abandoned.
2: Abandoned? That place looks fucking haunted.
1: What? You ain't afraid of ghosts, are you?

0: You wanna go in and smoke? Come on, there's nobody home. If you can't hang, you ain't gotta go. No shame being afraid of a ghost. You wanna go in and smoke? Come on, there's nobody home. If you can't hang, you ain't gotta go. No shame being afraid of a ghost.
1: Coming direct into contact with seconds of looking beyond the veil to hide your mind from all divine. With all the lies you take, it is try to carry it home until your demise. Or bury the hole, or hook at the eyes, and carry your scrolls to look up a pride of every repulse. Beaming and calling a gorgeous demon and calling out for us to sell our soul for the endless goal. But I fail to see the

Down with my demons. That fucking Ivan. That dude is down with his demons. Miss you, homie. Hope you're grooving well, despite being one with demons. All right. Fun shit. That one's... The songs that he's making right now, the production value on them is sweet. I could see people rolling around with that, with like subs blaring and stuff. It's a vibe. It's a vibe. Speaking of vibes, we got one from Soulseed featuring Acoustic Minds. Soulseed is out of California, but Acoustic Minds is out of Portland. They like to sing, and they harmonize very well. This one's called Beautiful Night. I heard it here on

0: Beautiful Night, a remix of an Acoustic Mind song from Soulseed. Can you feel the energy? Yeah, I can. And speaking of that, I have a fun story about how I've been dreaming more often. When we come back from these gloriously good bits of information for you, Shady Pines listener.
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1: 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Maybe hook up with a big burrito and chill to the sounds of Shady Pines DJs at the Either Or in North Portland.

0: All right. Hey there, Shady Pines listeners. Looking for something fun to do this May? Don't miss the William Temple House Jam coming up May 9th from 2 to 8 p.m. That's 2023 Northwest Hoyt Street. It's going to be a great afternoon of live music featuring trumpet player Jeremy Fama, Ned and Wendy the Band, Aslan, Emma Samoth, Frex, and more. 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
1: That's right, you're listening to Shady Pines Radio. If you forgot, I'm your host Alex Toast, and this is Toasty Tunes. I mentioned before the break that I would tell you about my fun dream times. I haven't been smoking cannabis for the last 4 weeks, and actually it's officially, before this show, it marks 28 full days, and I'm reminded by homie Jocko that that's specifically a full lunar month, which is something to celebrate, so hell yeah. But I thought it was kind of interesting. Yesterday, being 420, I was particularly tempted to smoke, like, extra, and I didn't. I held off. There were some really, really dank terps in front of my nose, and I have not tried them yet, and I really want to try them. Ugh! I'm thinking about it now and drooling in my brain. But I didn't. I held off. I worked hard. I worked until, like, 10 at night on shit, and I was really tired at the end of the day. But what was kind of interesting to me last night when I was sleeping was the first night where, like, I've been dreaming more from the lack of smoking weed already, but last night was the first time I lucid dreamed. It was really interesting. I haven't really been doing the protocols that would like spark that. But in the middle of my dream, I realized that it was a dream, and I was just like, "Oh, yeah, this is definitely dream time right now." And I was walking in some city somewhere, and it was cloudy out. And when I realized that it was a dream, I was like, oh, well, if this is my dream, it doesn't have to be cloudy. It can be sunny. And I, like, threw my hands up in the air, and, like, the sun didn't come immediately with my hands, but, like, the clouds broke apart, and then the sun shone, like, it wasn't like with my arms, but it was like a second or two after my arms, and the, like, it can be sunny. So it was just really interesting that, you know, the day that I was especially tempted and like, man, I made it to my goal of 420. Now I could smoke if I wanted to, that I would get my first round of lucid dreams. And now I'm like afraid to smoke because I don't want to lose this dream aspect. I want to try to explore more dreams. What do I even want to dream about, you know? If you could control your dreams, what would you dream about? Crazy, huh? Anyway, that's my story about dreams, and I think it's kind of cool. Follow your heart, follow your mind, change your bong water, empty your ashtray. All right, back to the music, everybody. We got a new one, well, a remix one from Salvatore Manalo. This is called This Feeling, but it's the remix version. Here on Shady Pines. Get it, Sal.

0: Salvatore Minalo, his remix of his song This Feeling. Funky, fresh, soulful as usual, friend. Hell yeah. Next up, Talk Station. That's right, videographer John Myers' band, Talk Station. They're rocking. They got a new live EP, Live at the Hallowed Halls. And we're checking out a song from it. This one's called Further Live. 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
1: Okay, here we go.

motherfucking talk station further live at the Hallowed Halls. You can check out some more tracks with the rockin' energy like that off the talk station streaming sets. Yeah, it's true. Now we're gonna get a little bit more folky slash country slash don't put it in a box because it is whatever it is kind of music kind of music. We got the latest from Joshua Quimby. His last album was called Something Like Country, and it's true. It was something like country, but not exactly. And Mr. Quimby is a hardcore stoner. It's pretty cool. I met him when he was touring around with Liam St. John, who y'all Portlanders might remember, maybe three years ago, I think. They stayed at my house one night, and yeah, cool dudes. I got to know him more on the internet after the fact there, but dude is a stand-up fella and a stoner, and he makes interesting music. He can pick like a motherfucker when he wants to, and he can search the depths of his mind when he wants to, too. That's kind of more how this track is going here. This one's called Caged Bird, the first song off of Quimby's album that's coming out in a couple months. And you're listening to it on Toasty Tunes, yeah! Shady Pines, yeah! Caged Bird, oh shit!

Joshua Quimby, caged bird. Don't be a caged bird. Get out and fly. Spread your wings. Caged bird. All right. Gotta keep strolling along. We got one now from Duluth, folk countryer, similar vein but different. Austin Castle is this dude's name. We heard a song from him last week with Ross Thorne on it. This one is just Austin Plain Jane. He's got an album called American Dream. This one's called Doing All Right.

Doing all right. Austin Castle, his album American Dream is pretty fun, not gonna lie. And I'm not really a country guy, but I've actually listened to that album a few times. After last week, the discovery of the song with Ross Thorne, like Shake the Tree, I did check it out the next day at work, and I listened to the album a couple times. I am the sort, though, who does that. I know that I don't get the full pull of the album on the first listen, so I do like to listen to stuff 2, 3, 4 times, sometimes even in a row, because I'm weird like that. I don't know. That's just how it goes, you know? Well, we got one now. Luke Callen. We've been checking out some tracks from Luke. He's got a new album out called Fool's Spring. He's about to go on tour in Colorado. I think he's making his way out to Lions Folk Fest, if I recall. He's from the Driftless region, though, where I'm at, here in the upper Midwest. And this one's called Another Side of Clementine. I want to eat some oranges. Holy shit. Luke Callen, here on Shady Pines Radio.

That was Luke Callan's latest, Another Side of Clementine. You can find his album, Fool's Spring, out and about all over the place. It's true. That's about all the time we got this week here on Toasty Tunes. Thanks for tuning into our 250th episode. That's right. I didn't say that until now, but it was. Keep being you. Thanks be to Gunge. Change your bong water and empty your ashtray. And we'll see you next week here on Toasty.

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4: Just getting in is an accomplishment. So you walk into a tube that closes around you on all sides. It holds you there for 5 seconds and then either lets you out or doesn't. If it doesn't, you go back and talk to the security guards, and nobody knew what happened in the tube. We all had, you know, theories like, is it bomb sniffing? Is it, you know, chemicals? Then you're in a big atrium where you can see all the way to the top. You can see to a glass roof. When you're in the atrium looking up, you can see every floor where everybody's working except for one. And that floor is encased in black blast-proof glass. And that's where the spies were. And if you took the lift, on every floor when you stepped out, you could see from one end to the other, you could see everybody all the way down. Except on that floor, when you got off the lift on that floor, there was just a door with... the biometric lock. And if you got through the biometric lock, there was another door with a different lock. That's how separated the spies were. From those who were not spies. Now, I was not a spy. And so if I wanted to go to that floor, someone had to take me. Someone had to come down and get me. This didn't happen. In fact, I didn't meet a single spy for 2 weeks. I was told they would come to me, we just want you to get used to the software. We want you to get comfortable, they would say. During that time, I met a young woman in the kitchen who also said it was her first week and that she worked in the legal department. And she was a little younger than me, about maybe 5 years younger than me. Normal looking, long blonde hair, big brown eyes, cool clothes, but not too cool.

okay, in the civil service, government approved. Funny, very smart. And we had a quick conversation in the kitchen like you do, like, do you know what the spoons are? Can I use this milk? Kind of thing. I didn't really think about it. And then the next morning, she was in the coffee shop I went to every morning on my way to work. At the time I went, I ran into her there. And we were like, oh, it's you, how marvelous. You know, had that kind of a conversation you have. And we thought we might go to lunch one day. And then she called me like the next day and said, do you want to do lunch? And we did this several times. We ran into each other all over the place on the bus, like I guess you do in Westminster. So I didn't really think about it. Very interested in my background. She asked a lot of questions about my family, my parents. How did I end up in England and how long had I been there? And what had I done before? And why did I want to work for the government after all that? You know, why would I change like that? And I just thought I'd meet a friend. I blossomed in her attention, I must say. It was so nice because that building was so big and quite lonely. To have somebody who just, you know, just to have an Insta friend

And then one day, we were having lunch. This is about the beginning of the third week, I would say. We were in the building. Now, mind you, back then, because it was such a time of high security, there were constant alarms. We were constantly told, stay in your seats, don't leave your seat. There's a security threat. Constant security threats. We're very used to it. And at first, it was frightening. And then after a while, it was kind of normal. But on this day, it was different. We were at the salad bar, and there was an alarm I'd never heard before. It was three beeps, and then a male voice said, leave the building immediately. Leave the building immediately. And I was terrified, because suddenly I knew this is real. This is a thing. This isn't a test. They finally, something's happening. I looked at her. I don't know why I looked at her. And I said, what do we do? And she said, wait. And her voice had changed. Like, suddenly, she wasn't cute, blonde, younger than me girl. She was like a soldier. She was official. Wait. And then the announcement came again. It said, leave the building immediately. And then she said, fuck. And she dropped the tongs with the salad and said, come with me. And it was all different. Suddenly, I was the obedient, you know, secondary person, and she was in command, and we walked up the steps, and these doors I'd never seen before had opened, and people were flooding out of the building. My heart was pounding because I thought, bombs, death, you know, this is it. My parents told me I shouldn't come to England. And we got outside into the street. It's a bright, sunny day, and I couldn't breathe. I was so frightened. And I just looked at her and said, where do we go? Where do we go? And she thought for a second, and she said, Starbucks? Is that okay? Like, do we have to go to like an attack meeting place? And she was like, if it's gonna blow up, we'll see it from Starbucks. And so we went to Starbucks, we had a coffee, and then we went back in the building.

number didn't work. She herself, her email bounced back, but she was gone. There was nothing. There was no her. And the next day, a man came down and explained who he was, that he was with intelligence, that I would be his, he would be my contact. If I ever needed to speak to the spies, I should call him and he would take me to them. He would arrange everything. And it took me months to realize what had happened, that she was a security check, that she had spent 3 weeks making sure I was double checking everything that they thought they knew about me, and that now they decided I was safe enough to meet one spy.

everything I had thought about her was a lie and that she had played me like a child. So after I met my contact, I had regular meetings with intelligence. So people from MI5, people from MI6, I would explain what we were working on. So we need to communicate more about, say, travel during a terror attack. What do you do? Where do you go from

where I explain Facebook in some detail to men in gray suits who specialize in stopping us all from getting killed, and they would listen intently and then just say, are you completely mad? Do you have any idea how insecure that is? There's absolutely no way we would ever do that. They tried to make me understand why the things I wanted to do were impossible. Talking to people, telling people things, is the last thing they ever want to do. It's literally the bottom of the list. And what I was there to do was to say, if you don't talk to people, they're more frightened. When I went to work for the government, I wouldn't take the tube at all. I was too frightened because of the bombings. And I'd just become phobic. And everybody I knew was phobic. Everybody was either on a bike, or they were walking, bus, anything but the tube. I told this to one of the spies once in one of these meetings, trying to explain why we needed to talk to people directly. And he said, you really don't take the tube? And I said, no, I haven't taken it in months. Well, oh, actually more than a year. He thought for a minute, and he said, I take the tube. My wife takes the tube. My teenagers take the tube. You can take the tube. And after that, I took the tube, because if the spies took the tube, it was safe. That was what I wanted to tell people. They were doing this thing while I worked there, the spies were. It was called Prevent, the program. Not the most original name, but a very, very accurate one. They literally, the guys I dealt with and the women I dealt with, spent all day, as they would say, thinking like a terrorist. If I wanted to hurt the most people, where would I go? And they would go look for places that they, if they were terrorists, wow, football stadiums, train stations, big bus stops, any place that we gather. And then they would find ways simply to make blowing that up harder. And it was just so clever. It was mostly closing streets, bollards. Like, and people didn't notice, but I would notice because I knew they were doing this, that bollards were springing up like daisies everywhere you went. If you walked in front of a train station, they wouldn't be there one day, and they would be there the next, preventing a car or any large vehicle that could carry a really deadly bomb from getting anywhere near enough to do damage, making it pointless. It was brilliant. It was so clever. And nobody knew. And I wanted to tell everybody.

could have been them. And so we were all everybody was suspicious. Even the spies were suspicious because the spies cannot and do not know who all the spies are. On my team, we would talk to somebody a lot who would come down with information or who we dealt with. And then somebody might say,

1985. A plane from London lands at Moscow Airport. One of the passengers is a high-ranking officer of the KGB. His name is Oleg Gordievsky. A colonel of state security, he headed the KGB residency in London.

an extremely successful career for a relatively young man. Gordievsky is only 46 years old. For the last 12 years, he has been the most valuable spy for the British Secret Service. This visit to Moscow is truly dangerous for Gordievsky. The day before, he was urgently summoned from London for a meeting with his

formally to discuss work in his new position. In reality, this might just be a pretext. If the KGB somehow learned about Gordievsky's ties with the British Secret Service, it would be the end not only of his career but of his life.

Considering his high position, the management should have sent a car with a driver. Gordievsky is nervous. The only thought that calms him is that if the KGB wanted to arrest the traitor, they would have done so immediately upon exit.

The colonel gets into a taxi and heads to his apartment on Leninsky Prospect. The British spy does not yet know that 2 hours earlier, officers from the KGB counterintelligence department had visited there. They carefully searched the apartment, installed listening devices behind the wallpaper and baseboards, placed microphones on the phone and cameras in the lamps. Finally, they treated Gordievsky's clothes and shoes with special radioactive dust. The concentration is not dangerous to health.

Gordievsky realizes that he is being watched and suspected of espionage. The KGB knows how to extract information from people, so the chances that the colonel will be lucky and return to London as if nothing happened are minimal. The only possible punishment for a Soviet special service employee caught working for a foreign intelligence agency is the death penalty. Oleg Gordievsky knows this perfectly well. The 20th century offered many astonishing stories related to the work of secret services of different countries.

The KGB was involved in counterintelligence, foreign intelligence, operational and investigative activities, border security, and crime fighting. Typically, you did not choose this job, it chose you. For most, a career in the KGB began during student years or shortly thereafter, when they were recruited

0: You'll remember it was a jaw-dropping headline straight out of a Tom Clancy novel. A sleeper cell of Russian spies living and working out of the U.S. suburbs, one of them a glamorous woman posing for provocative photos. And it led to the biggest spy swap since the Cold War. Well, today the FBI released their tapes showing the spies in action. Here's ABC's Pierre Thomas.
1: Russian spies in America conducting covert missions to steal defense secrets in broad daylight. Watch as one spy meets another in a Long Island railway station. They make a quick handoff right there. The transaction, $300,000 and a computer disk. Remember Russian femme fatale Anna Chapman, the spy who clubbed at New York City's trendiest spots? Watch her go to work using James Bond high tech. There's Chapman hanging out in a department store, but she's using a hidden computer to transmit an encrypted message to this Russian spy outside.

0: These were the cream of the crop, handpicked out of the Russian Intelligence Academy.
1: The Russians stole the identities of dead Americans and used tactics out of a spy novel.

the FBI surveillance camera rolls, this spy digs in a forest in upstate New York. He's hunting for his payoff, $60,000 in cash.

0: played by Moscow rules with a little bit of high-tech technology on top of it.
1: All the Russians were sent packing to the motherland, a clear reminder that spy games are still alive and well.

0: former FBI agent Robert Hansen, whose deadly betrayal made him one of the most damaging spies in American history. He died yesterday in a federal supermax prison where he was sent more than 20 years ago. The former special agent pleaded guilty to 15 counts of espionage and conspiracy back in 2001 for giving highly classified national security information to the former Soviet Union and Russia. Over 16 years of spying for Moscow, Hansen was paid $1.4 million in cash and also diamonds. Sources tell CBS News in the end he died of natural causes. He was 79 years old.
1: The Metropolitan Police have arrested three men accused of being Russian spies in London. Earlier today, three men in their 40s were arrested at addresses in West and Central London. Searches are ongoing at these addresses. All three have been arrested on suspicion of assisting a foreign intelligence service, contrary to Section 3 of the National Security Act, and were taken to a police station in London. The country to which the alleged offenses relate is Russia.
2: Like part of the Cold War with the Soviet Union was to create these psychic spies because the Russians, the Soviets had been doing this. So we felt like we had to catch up to them.
3: Do you, I think at Fort Reno here in DC was one of the places that they would actually practice remote viewing.
2: Fort Meade?
3: Yeah, yeah. So there was a cohort of remote viewers over at Fort Meade at NSA headquarters. So remote viewing. So what this is the ability to perceive information at a distance, things that are happening in other locations far away from you physically that you're picking up through your intuition, through some sort of other process that modern science is still to this point not totally familiar with. Thanks, good question. Because there were people in the Soviet Union, natural psychics, that were really good at this, our intelligence agencies wanted to see if we could do it here too, and they initially recruited natural psychics, a natural psychic from New York City named Ingo Swann. And some others on the West Coast, Pat Price and others, to see if we could also have people sitting in a room view something that's happening 2,000 miles away without any physical knowledge of what's going on there and accurately describe what's at the scene, what's going on there, describe what could happen in the future, things like this. And through rigorous testing from DIA, later people at CIA, they determined this was real. And there were people that were naturally good at this. The Soviets had their own natural psychics. You can find books about this, ESP Wars, East and West, and other books. Ed May wrote that book. He was one of the directors of the program. In any case, this program became declassified in 1995. It was in operation for 20 years. There were major successes to the program. We can talk about that another time. I found out about it coming out of graduate school in 92. And I'm hearing about this, and I'm thinking, is this one of the things that could be based on some sort of fractal mathematics that no one ever told me about that could be real? In other words, I suspected coming out of graduate school that there were things that were real that none of us had been told about because they didn't fit these linear research methods, which to me seemed kind of kindergartenish.

0: moral? Is there a morality at all in spying? And I seem to remember there was a rather interesting test which new potential recruits to the intelligence services are given. Would you like to remember that about your first assignment which goes wrong?
1: Yes, your first assignment, you're driving in a very hostile country to meet your agent, and you're quite new at the game, and it's difficult to set up these kinds of arrangements. It takes a lot of contingency planning and all the rest of it. So you set off, and it's night time, and it's very foggy, and a little old babushka steps off the pavement. You knock her over. She's not dead, she's injured. Do you abandon your mission? The summons you had from your agent said it was really, really urgent.

point that this story was intended to get over is that the last kind of person a good intelligence agency want is somebody without a moral compass. Because they're going to create no end of trouble. Because at some point, they'll be in a rather uncomfortable part of the world, the other side of the globe, and they're going to make some judgment calls that you really, really wish they hadn't. And it will really harm your reputation. And the same sort of principle applies to the interpersonal relationship, which has to be there between, say, an intelligence officer and their agent. If you blackmail somebody, which the old Soviet Union and Warsaw Pact, allies like the Czechs and the East Germans used to do routinely, if you force somebody to cooperate, they will spend every waking minute trying to get out of the stranglehold you've got on them. You can't rely on their information. And they'll probably tell you as little as they think they can get away with. So, actually, what you want is people who want to help you. Because they think

the chairman of Harvard University's chemistry department, arrested by FBI agents, charged with lying about more than $1 million in payments from the Chinese government. A Boston University researcher accused of being a secret operative of the Chinese military. Another Harvard researcher caught at the airport allegedly trying to smuggle biological materials to China.

0: All three incidents were this week, and they're not alone. U.S. intelligence officials say America's world-class university system has become a soft target in the global espionage war with China.
1: All the research, development, cutting-edge technology, all the ideas emanates on university campus, and our adversaries know that.
0: Over the last year, the FBI and other agencies have demanded that universities do a better job protecting their sensitive research, an effort to make sure their foreign scholars don't have hidden relationships with foreign companies and universities.
1: We're estimating about $500 billion a year in economic loss just in the country of China. That's theft of intellectual property and trade secrets.

0: One of those sailors worked at Naval Base Ventura County. Prosecutors say he sold secrets to a Chinese intelligence officer, and he did it for almost 2 years.
1: KTLA 5's Chip Yost joins us live in downtown L.A., where that sailor was arraigned earlier today. Hi, Chip.
2: Yeah, good evening. What we're talking about, guys, is two different sailors from two different Navy bases in Southern California, both accused of betraying their country for money. The cases illustrate, U.S. officials say, how far the Chinese government will go to steal America's secrets.

0: This morning, prosecutors in my office unsealed an indictment charging Wang Hang Zhao, a petty officer in the United States Navy, for transmitting sensitive U.S. military information to an intelligence officer with the People's Republic of China, and doing so in exchange for money.
1: That sailor, who is also known as Thomas Zhao, worked at Naval Base Ventura County in Port Hueneme, and the U.S. attorney says he received a total of about $15,000 for the very sensitive information he passed on.

Among other things, the indictment charges that Mr. Zhao transmitted operational plans for a large-scale U.S. military exercise in the Indo-Pacific region, which details specific location and timing of naval force

0: In addition, we charge that Mr. Zhao took photographs of electrical diagrams and blueprints for a radar system located at a U.S. military base in Okinawa, Japan.
1: Zhao, who was due to have an appearance in federal court in downtown Los Angeles, was one of two U.S. sailors accused of betraying his country Thursday. The other was Jinchao Wei, also known as Patrick Wei, who worked at Naval Base San Diego and who is also accused of passing sensitive information to a Chinese intelligence officer.
2: According to our indictment, Wei provided China with photographs of military hardware, including guns, vehicles, and planes. He delivered information about U.S. Marines involved in an upcoming international maritime warfare exercise.

and he sold scores of technical and mechanical manuals related to the operation and power structures of amphibious assault ships.

Now some updated information about what happened here in downtown. That Navy sailor from the Ventura County base did have an appearance here. We're told he was arraigned, pled not guilty. He'll have a detention hearing next week. For now, reporting live in downtown Los Angeles, I'm Chip Yost, KCLA 5 News.

0: nothing kills me. I'm immune to 179 different types of poison. I know, because I ingested them all at once when I was deep undercover in an underground poison-ingesting crime ring.
1: Wow.
0: It was like dog fighting, but instead of dogs fighting, it was humans ingesting poison, and rich people would bet whether we would live or die.
1: Yeah, I'm having a hard time with this one.
0: I died for 5 minutes, and then I came back.

0: So a Russian agent is going to kill the Russian president.
1: Is that it? Mm-hmm. Okay. Thank you very much. And what would you like in exchange for that information?
2: I simply wish to help you do what you need to do.
1: You're good.
3: The KA program is brilliant bullshit. But I'm officially off duty.

0: can tell the rest of your little story to one of my colleagues.
1: So?
0: Yes.
1: The name of the Russian agent who sold, heavily sold.
0: My name is Evelyn Sol.
1: Then you are a Russian spy.
2: Truthful.
0: So far, the fMRI scan registers truthful on everything he said.
3: So, a Russian agent is going to kill the Russian president.
0: Is that it?

0: God, you're hideous. Why do you even bother?
1: Missed you too.
0: You want flowers at 5 in the morning?
1: Flowers would be nice.
0: Well, I'll settle for breakfast. Oh, I got a good spot.
1: Yeah?
0: Yeah, tell the guy to make vegans.
1: Vegans?
0: Yeah.
1: Mexican restaurant in Beirut. I'm impressed.
2: Suddenly Mexican doesn't sound so good to me.

0: best damn breakfast I ever had.
1: Oh, no, it's delicious. You'll love it. Of course, we have to make it to the end of the hour. We're going to make a beautiful corpse.

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Now, the bomb is perfectly harmless, but the impact will open anything.

0: daring true, o istenia, o pokorean, ka podziwajcie, przyjadno was idzie.
1: Please, no Russian, I'm spy.
0: Hey, old buddy, I thought they cycled you back to Eastern Europe.

0: They did, but when you guys hired Dr. Schaefer, they decided that I was the one to grab him, so here I am. Say, how here.
1: This is your kid.
2: From Easy Go.
3: Likewise.
2: Who?
3: What's happening?
4: How are you doing on this one?
3: Same as you. You know your Dr. Schaefer's not bad for that. Want to make a bet?
4: Depends on the bet.
3: How about I find Schaefer before you do?

0: dinner at Bardio Rifat's?
1: Bardio Rifat? But that's in Albania.
0: Albania is my next assignment if I don't get Dr. Schaefer. And if I'm there, the least you can do...
1: All right, but you'll have to get your side the links of information in order to get my side and send me over.
0: Well, that's great. I'll pay you.
2: Kropotkin.
0: Yes?
2: We may both lose. The FDR has orders to kill him on sight.
0: Ah, good for them. I see you Americans are getting a little bit more sophisticated. Hope your mind plan to eliminate some of your FDR.
2: Mind? Surely you jest.
0: Wait. Faith, baby.
1: Don't sleep on you.

0: Inside the dusters, there were three men.
1: So?
0: Inside the men, there were three bullets.
1: That's a crazy story, huh, honey? For two reasons. One, nobody around these parts got the guts to wear those dusters except Cheyenne's men. Two, Cheyenne's men don't get killed. That surprised you.
0: Well, you know music. And you can count. All the way up to two.
1: All the way up to six if I have to. And maybe faster than you.

human body has numerous vulnerable points. The elbow, the ribs, the neck. Including over the face and many other points. It's true, you're a great, powerful beast. But you'll note how his own size and weight can be used against him.

0: Why didn't want to let me go? I'm a risk to him now.
1: As you said, it was a bargain. Know you, know me.
0: What was my part in all this? I want to know.
1: You were a pawn in the plot. London knew it was no good just killing Fiedler. If he'd been killed, people would have started asking by whom, why. Maybe told friends he suspected, and maybe left notes, incriminating notes. London had to eliminate suspicion. Public rehabilitation, that's what they organized for.

0: both because it was necessary. Fiedler was nearly home already. If it hadn't been for us, Mont would have been killed. They were bloody clever. All the way down the line, they were bloody clever.
1: Clever? They were foul. How can you turn the world upside down? What rules are you playing?
0: There's only one rule.

0: philosophers measuring everything they do against the word of God or Karl Marx. They're not. They're just a bunch of seedy, squalid bastards like me. Little men, drunkards, queers, henpecked husbands, civil servants playing cowboys and Indians to brighten their rotten little lives. Do you think they sit like monks in a cell balancing right against wrong? Yesterday I would have killed Mutt because I thought him evil and an enemy, but not today. Today he's evil and my friend. London needs him. They need him so that the great moronic masses you admire so much can sleep soundly in their flea-bitten beds again. They need him for the safety of ordinary, crummy people like you and me.
1: You killed Fiedler!
0: How big does a cause have to be before you kill your friends? What about your party? There's a few million bodies on that path.

0: was that?
1: That was our Dark Lord and Master.
0: You just recorded Collins.
1: Take it easy, right? It's just a precaution. It's a new world out there.
0: Paranoia.
1: Insurance. I've got loads of these recordings back at the safe house. You can have a listen to them later on if you fancy a laugh.

When I first arrived in Pakistan, a colleague picked me up at the airport and he said, we put you in the Marriott. And I said, the Marriott? Are you out of your minds? If they're going to blow up one place, what's it going to be? It's going to be the Marriott.

0: You can never be sure just where you're going, and memory is a fleeting thing. But you can always know exactly where you are. Shady Pines Radio, you've always been invited, and now you're here.
1: What's up, everybody? My name's Leif.
2: My name is Anna.
1: And we have a show called The Outhouse happening every Sunday night, 7 to 8 Pacific Standard Time. You can hear songs like this. You can hear us talk shit.
2: We got a little bit of both, people. So if you want to come on down, you know, we treat it like church and sure hope you do too.
1: Cheers. We'll see y'all there.
2: Bye.
1: If you like.
3: What's going on, y'all? This is the Hungry Hustling American Dream, Afro Money Making Marijuana Smoking MAN. You know what I'm saying? And I listen.

This is DJ Double A here, coming in to remind you to take it slow. Slow it down. Deep down, deep down. What counts, what counts. We started it off with Slow Motion here by Panda Bear. And yeah, today's show is going to be all about remembering to take it slow and to reflect on the moment and not always expect things to get moving forward, but sometimes just being where you are and feeling how you are and existing where you are is what you need. So this is a show about that. I had a really good weekend of self-reflection with a group of friends out in a real nice cabin and out in the countryside, and it reminded me that I need to slow down. So thanks for taking it slow with me today. Up next, we got Sampha.

0: Shady Pines Radio. Hope you've been cherishing the day you heard this show. Let's see what we started with. We had a little bit of Sampha. How about that? Faith and Time and Friends catching you when you're going a little too fast, reining you in. After that, we had some Jane Aiko. A little bit of poppy feel to that one, but the R&B vibe really makes it slow, like, makes me slow it down. We're all a bit tired. Could use a nice reminder to stay in this together and hold each other up. And what you just listened to was Saeed, keeping the R&B vibe going, which will be keeping on going through for a bit after the break. In fact, it's probably about 80% of the show that's R&B, simple and sweet. Some nice funky guitar on that one really lets the moment breathe. All you can do is let it sit with you. We're going to take an ad break here. Come back to it. Stay tuned for some Ravina when we're back.
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0: All right. Hey there, Shady Pines listeners. Looking for something fun to do this May? 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
6: All right, and we are back. As I mentioned on Right Now, coming up next, Still Dreaming by Ravina. If you're just joining me today, the show is all about remembering to take it slow and let the moments breathe and sit in them and reflect on them.

0: Pines Radio. Good news. You're listening to Mac Miller, and that's the name of the song. Picked that one for the theme, kind of just focus on the fact that we don't always have to be feeling like we're achieving something. Don't gotta get caught up in that anxiety of feeling like you're not doing enough, not being enough. It ain't that bad. It ain't that bad. Before that, we had Whitney, Golden Days. That one's kind of a reflection on the past, I think, more than living in the moment, but sometimes those things come together in a moment of reflection, a moment of slowing down and direct what you're looking for today. I think taking some time for thing to breathe isn't all about just this moment, but letting the moment kind of come together with what you want, what you had, and thinking about how all of this together. And that's what that song makes me think of. Before that, we had Mother Maybe by Kaja Bonet, or Bonnet. She is a trained opera singer and kind of giving us more of that funk that you just got to let sit and breathe. She said that song is not about her mother. It's about the mother I may be. It's a moment, a realization in which I felt God. I felt like God. I remembered how powerful women are in this world, what create life, and I felt strong. So, you know, maybe if you sit back and reflect on the moment and have that realization of the moment, you'll feel like God too. And then before that, we had Slow It Down by the Lumineers. That one, I think, kind of a reminder to rest. It's the title of the show I picked today, so I had to pick a song with that title. That one, slowing it down so much, I feel like in high school again, listening to it. And we started this little block off with Still Dreaming. Nice little pick-me-up from Ravina. Getting stuck in a moment that you've been dreaming of and kind of just letting that moment breathe, living it out. If you're just joining us, this is a reminder to slow it down. Take things easy, reflect, and think about where you are without necessarily having to think about where you're going. So we're going to take another little ad break here, and then we'll come back with, I got three more tracks for you, and I like them a lot, so hope you do too. This is DJ Double A, by the way, and you're listening to Omar.
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0: About your summer last night, ooh. 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
1: Ain't give you no play. 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
1: Could we make it in? 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

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Coming up next, we got Heaven by The Blaze.

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Hello, Shady Pines. Welcome to Spaghetti Lee's Sonic Nuggets. I'm your guest host for the day, DJ George Oliver, filling in for Spaghetti Lee. We're going to kick things off really quick, really hard with End It, Baltimore Zone. Let's get it.

That was Sydney, Australia's own RMFC, Rock Music Fan Club, off of their record High Volume 2. Rock Music Fan Club's a great little amalgamation, kind of a supergroup of Australian garage, egg punk, and just any other noisy type of subgenre. They all came together. It's originally by the guy singing and playing guitar, and he kind of builds a super group out of other Australian musicians to back him on tour. He played here, I think, a year and a half or 2 years ago down at Star Bar with GT, another really good Australian punk band. Before that, we had Joyce Manor with their newest record, track off that. It's the title track, I Used to Go to This Bar. Joyce Manor, really fun, modern, kind of pop punk, emo punk band that takes a lot of inspiration from bands like Weezer, Pavement, Mineral, things like that, with a punk twist. They're one of those bands that kind of grew up in the punk scene and the hardcore scene, but always thought that people, instead of stage diving, should just kind of be like slowly banging their head to their music. They're a weird band. They're playing here in a couple weeks, I believe like May 12th or 13th at Roseland with a couple other modern punk bands, Military Gun and a couple others. Should be a great show. And then to kick off the block, one of my favorite modern hardcore punk bands, it would be End It with their newest record, Wrong Side of Heaven. It was Could You Love Me. Could You Love Me is a cover of a band, Maximum Penalty, New York hardcore band from the 90s. Really fun cover. It's at the end of their newest record, Wrong Side of Heaven. Wrong Side of Heaven is a really fast, blistering hardcore punk record. A lot of really good drums and bass lines. Akil is very poignant on his vocals, very straightforward with his delivery and his lyrical content. Highly recommend it if you like hyper-aggressive, just kind of snot-nosed hardcore punk rock. We're going to keep things going here, switching up the vibe and moving to a modern power metal band. That would be Eternal Champion. This is the track Skull Seeker. Check it out.

That was Elder, German psychedelic stoner doom metal. That is off of the record Reflections of a Floating World. It was The Falling Veil. Really solid record if you've never listened to it, from 2017. Great record. Highly recommend. Before that, we had Eternal Champion with Skull Seeker. Eternal Champion's a fun little supergroup as well, featuring members of a bunch of hardcore punk bands that all got better at their instruments and decided to start a power metal band and never looked back. Wanted to sing about swords and dragons and things of the sight of such. That record came out. It's Ravening Iron. It came out in 2020. Great record. They just put out a new record in March of 2026. If you enjoyed that, you should check out their new record as well. We're going to keep things going here, switching it back up, trying to keep you on your toes, switching up styles, going back to a garage sound. This is my favorite songwriter of all time, one of my favorite songs of all time. I remember my first band when I was 15. We used to cover this song. We butchered this song. J Retard, It's So Easy.

That was Gigantic with Skankenstein off of their record from 2017, Danky Muniz. Anytime I get a chance, gotta represent from the same town as me, place I went to college, Southwest Missouri. I believe they all moved to LA right around the same time that I graduated, so they're all gone now. I believe they're still in LA making music together. But they were one of the prominent bands in Missouri and the Midwest during the late 2000s and early 2010s, specifically in the house show and basement show scene. Gigantic was a fucking blast. Incredible band to see live. They had so much energy. Before that, another Australian band. Played a decent amount of Australian punk and rock today. It was TV Repairman with the song What's the Use off their record What's on TV. Before that, we had Nashville's Snooper. Great band, really fun band, good mix of egg punk and garage. They was the track Xerox off their record Super Snooper. Another Australian band before that, the one and only Steroid with the song Rotting in the Prison. I was shocked when I found out that he doesn't pitch shift his voice on those recordings. He just has a really weird and natural falsetto and then adds a bit of reverb and sounds like a baby. I don't know. Really cool stuff though. Steroid's sick. He also does the dungeon synth fantasy synth project Questmaster. It's what he's primarily known for, but he does Steroid on the side when he wants to. Before that, we had Frankie and the Witch Fingers, the LA band, with the track Fuck's Sake off their record Trash Classic. Frankie and the Witch Fingers are a big force in the modern garage punk scene, blending synthesizers and electronic dance punk elements with garage punk. Before that, we had Radioactivity with World of Pleasure. Lots of songs in this block because they're all like a minute to 2 minutes long. World of Pleasure. It's the self-titled track off of that record by Radioactivity, a band from Wisconsin. And to kick off that block, the one and only Jay Retard with It's So Easy off of his record Blood Visions. Like I said at the beginning of the block, favorite songwriter of all time, incredible musician. He was a signed musician for half of his life. He got signed at 15 years old by lying and sending in a tape to the label owned by the punk band The Oblivions, saying that he was older and that he had a whole band, that this was a recording of his band called The Retards. And it was actually just him at 15 years old banging on a bucket in his room to make a snare sound and then playing guitar and bass and recording the vocals on a four track. They believed it. They signed him and they flew him out to LA to play a festival. And when he got there, he was a 15-year-old kid and they had to scramble and find him a whole band to play with and everything else. And yeah, it just led to him being one of the most prominent people in the garage rock revival in the 2000s. Went on to record with so many bands. I think he has like over 60 releases between his self-titled, The Retards, The Lost Sounds, The Final Solutions, all the different bands that he played in or fronted. And then he, of course, passed away at 30 years old. He was only 30 when he died, so he was signed for half of his life. Really impressive stuff. Was recording like a song a day. Thanks for hanging out with me today here on Spaghetti Lee Sonic Nuggets. I know it's probably been a little different than normal. I've had a lot of fun, though, playing what I'm playing, stuff that I wouldn't typically get to play on my show on Thursdays. I usually play more new age, ambient, softer stuff to zone out and relax to. So it's fun to play some stuff that I wouldn't typically play, some stuff that I listen to on my own time and that I grew up listening to. We're going to end today's show with just a block of some classic post-punk songs that I really like. Bass was my first instrument, so I grew up listening to a lot of post-punk and learning a lot of post-punk bass lines. I have an affinity for the genre still. We're going to kick things off with The Feelies with Loveless Love.

0: That was the one and only Fugazi, Long Division, off of Steady Diet of Nothing. Incredible record. I believe that's their second record from 91. Second full length. They had an EP in the late 80s. Their first release, I believe, was 89 or 90, and then that record was 91. Before that, we had The Feelies. The Feelies are like your band's favorite band if it comes to post-punk, post-rock, or any type of guitar-forward stuff. The cover is very reminiscent of the Blue Album, but a decade and a half beforehand. Some incredible guitar playing on it, really, really good syncopated parts. I love that record. I love that track, Loveless Love. Thank you so much for hanging out with me today. Make sure to stick around for all the other great shows that are planned out. I agree, Larry. The drums give it away. It's obviously Fugazi when those drums come in. Make sure to stick around for the next show, Wesley Arms Motel, the most amazing show after that, and of course Curated Cuts from 6 to 7, one of my favorites, one of the first ones I ever listened to years ago when I moved here and found out about Shady Pines. All the other great shows sticking around. Grab your tickets for the Shady Pines Music Festival. I believe they're still on sale right now. They might have just stopped being on sale. Either way, still a cheap price. Grab them. Come hang out in July. I'll be there the whole weekend. I'll be DJing on Sunday night as well. It should be a great time. And make sure to check out all the other events that Shady Pines puts on for you all across Portland, trying to curate a nice little community for art and music in this area. Very eclectic little group. I'm going to play one more ad here, a couple more ads really quick, and then I'm going to play you out with one last track. So make sure to stick around for that. And if you're not doing anything tomorrow, I'm also covering Follow Me Around Tuesday at 6, covering a lot of shows. It's going to be a lot of fun. Play more stuff like this. And then my actual show Thursday, The Long Horizon, if you're into some ambient, new age, or any type of drone and chill out music, that's your spot as well. We'll be right back.
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0: 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This is The Chills, Pink Frost, off of Kaleidoscope World. I hope you enjoy. I hope you have an incredible day. Love that song.

0: Woohoo! Yeah! Shady Pond! Woo!
1: Shady Pines. It's a Wellesley Arms Motel. And we're doing the damn thing. Happy Monday. It's New Music Monday. And Zoo put out a whole ass album last week. We're not going to listen to the whole thing. But we are going to listen to a bunch of other new music. So let's get into it. Buckle up.

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1: What's up, nerds? It's New Music Monday on the Whale Showers Motel here on Shady Pines Radio with your weirdo host, DJ FM. That first track was from Zoo, and Zoo just put out an entire new album last week, and it's fun, but not fun enough to rinse. I'm going to leave it at that. I'll let you explore if you really want to. But stick around, because there's Lane 8, there's new Sosa, there's new Patrick Topping, there's new Jada G, there's new Brothers Maklovich with fucking drama, dude. Brothers Maklovich with fucking drama. Come on.
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Next Wednesday, April 29th, Reflective Eclectic will be celebrating Stop Food Waste Day. Yes, it is a thing. Food is always being thrown away. Cook too much, don't want leftovers, not what you like, just lots of reasons. But there is a lot of people that can't afford food and go hungry. There are groups that are trying to get food for them. There is also composting, putting nutrients into the ground for more plants to grow. The show will include some information about stopping food waste or other waste, and songs about stopping food waste, and even songs that have lyrics about waste. So join me Wednesday, April 29th at 11 a.m. Pacific Daylight Time, only on Shady Pines Radio. Waste

0: It's amazing. Here he comes, here he comes.
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0: All right. Hey there, Shady Pines listeners. Looking for something fun to do this May? Don't miss the William Temple House Jam coming up May 9th from 2 to 8 p.m. That's 2023 Northwest Hoyt Street. It's going to be a great afternoon of live music featuring trumpet player Jeremy Fama, Ned and Wendy the Band, Aslan, Emma Samoth, Frex, and more. They're going to have live DJs, food trucks, and great vibes. And best of all, 100% of the proceeds from the event support William Temple House, that provides counseling, food, and vital connections for our neighbors in Northwest Portland. Tickets are just $7 to $15 and on sale now. Don't miss it. Music, food, community, all one place. William Temple House Jam, May 9th.
1: That sounds like a great time. If you're just joining us, we are 20 minutes into a new Music Monday. Kind of anything good and 2 weeks out in dance. So a lot of different genres coming together here, none of which I am more excited about than this track here. This is the iconic triplet kind music, including but not limited to Adam Port as well as SG Lewis. It's a dreamy mashup I didn't know I needed until I heard it.

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11: Hey, it's Gary Busey. 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Ah! Ah! That's what a goose sounds like when they're flying. 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Ah! 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
1: Hola, bonjour, howdy, everybody, you heard that right. 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We're on Shady Pines Radio, and it's a Monday, and this Monday, here in America, we're celebrating Cinco de Mayo, which is tomorrow, but hey, we start early. Get your mezcals out. It's time for mezcal medication, and this is how we do it. I don't celebrate that much in Mexico City and everywhere else, but here we do. And so we're gonna take a little detour and play some Spanish vibes. Hope you will like. We're going. Happy Monday, everybody. Hope you had a fantastic weekend. The sun came out. The sun really came out. So let's put some fire to it.

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1: This is Reteteru. I open up with Mi Banda El Mexicano, Cinco de Mayo War, Lo Importante, Rey Papa, Balso, J. Cart, Por Qué, Zapata. We are on a Cinco de Mayo pre-party run. Shout out to everybody that's tuned in. 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
6: 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Shout out to DJ FM. He comes in right before the most amazing show, 2 to 3. And if you missed it today, I can tell you, you missed out on some fire tunes, man. Some fire tunes, man. That was a fire show, dude. And back to the most amazing show. I played you The Hallucination. I played you some Nina. I played you some Rustico KR. I played you Kinka High. I played you some Carajos. I played Frontal Roast. And it's V. And TMX Official. What's the time? If you just tuned in, joined us, you're at the right spot. Better late than never. And we're going to keep the fire burning.

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12: 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And I am Dr. Delay, and we have been listening to some crazy reggaeton. I play you some Slayer Fee. I play some Jules. I play some Ants, Ramzuto, R, Wire. I still got a whole lot. What? We got 2 hours to fuck shit up? 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

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I don't think them understand the magnitude of how your thing govern. You hear that?

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0: veer. Shake your asses, drop the glasses, drink mezcal, meditation Mondays. This is the most amazing show. I am Dr. Delight, and that was Guilt. Let me blow your mind. I played you Vi Vi, Two Piece Man. I played you Kane and Stark. I played some Cutty Ranks Man, Badness, and Mr. Vegas, heads high. Makela, Vesano, Caribbeano. It's 420. Do the right thing. Light it up, man.
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0: Never want to leave this world without saying I love you. But fret not, I ain't leaving just yet. We still got just over an hour to kick it. I played you some Ding Dong Ding, McNorman Kane. I played some Burmix. I played Limitless. I played the Mafio House. I played some DJ Digital. I played some Raul Shutterstep. And I played Pepe Barroza and Space and Time by Tyler Childers.
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0: 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This is Boom Boom Boom, Fat Boy.